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My name is EJ. I always get so shook whenever one of my friends who I haven't talked to in forever hits me up, asks me how am I doing and whatnot, because you know they're always about to ask you something that's going to be low-key diabolical. That's normally how it is, y'all. 93.3 FLZ.

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1: Yeah.
2: 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Shut up.
1: 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What a white leg doesn't hurt anybody. 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

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Like, Oh Well and Petal, probably two of my favorite songs off of it, y'all. 93.3 FLZ.

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2: All right, let's go. It's time for the 9 o'clock hit list. What up? It is EJ. Is it ever okay to lie to get out of certain situations?
3: Not really. If you're honest, no.
2: You know what's funny? I'm tired of this honesty is the always best policy. No, it's not. Sometimes it's great to lie. You know what I'm saying? Sometimes you gotta lie to get yourself out of situations that you don't feel like doing.
3: How are you gonna live with it? You know, how
2: are
3: you gonna go to bed lying, thinking that, hey, you lying?
2: Oh, let me tell you, I sleep like a baby after telling a big fat lie. Let me tell you that.
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1: Oh, let's go. 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Let me tell you, I was feeling away, being as though one of my friends called me a Mr. Know-It-All, and I'm like, I can't help that I'm right about everything, y'all. 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

Yo, anybody else love listening to songs to just like mellow and zone out to? Whenever I'm driving home and it's a late night, I always gotta play this one right here because it just like relaxes me. Olivia Dean, So Easy to Fall in Love.

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When I tell you that I'd be at work literally doing everything but working is low-key diabolical. I've been on Instagram since I got here at 7 y'all.

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1: Lazarus.
2: Wow, your mother went full Bible. 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
1: She really did.
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1: I try.
2: That's not a good thing to strive for, Lazarus. I know.

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How do you do that, bruh? That's nothing but stamina.

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0: 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Is it ever okay to keep a secret away from your partner to spare their feelings?
1: Yes.
2: You think so? 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There are certain things that I feel like you need to keep away from your partner.
1: Yes. 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

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My name is EJ, bro. 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I just want to be outside with my friends. 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

Sabrina on 93.3 FLZ, Tampa Bay's number one hit music channel. My name is EJ. I'm about to get up out of here. If you want to say what up on a gram, I'll follow you back at It Is Me EJ. It Is Me EJ. Be safe. Have a great rest of your night. We'll do it again tomorrow, y'all.

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2: I like to call Thursday night Baby Friday. What do you think about that? We get to rock in together this last hour on the new hit list on socials at new hit list. I'm at La Crystal Rosas. People are loving that Somber So Vulnerable with this new song, My Body Isn't Ready.

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Hey, bestie, it's the new hit list. We are the world of new music discovery this hour, the best of the best in the new music world. I am Crystal Vilsas. The New York Times sat down with Audrey Hobart here. The headline says, is Audrey the most honest voice in pop? We need honesty more than ever now. Here's her latest, Sue Me.

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93.3 FLZ. What's up? It's the new hit list. I am Crystal Rosas. This song from Sienna Spyro, it's second week at number one on the UK charts. 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

Tampa Bay's number one hit music channel, 93.3 FLZ. More coming at you this hour on the new hit list. I'll be back tomorrow night. Till then, I like Crystal Rosas. Here's Taylor Swift, I Knew It, I Knew You.

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It's 93.3 FLZ, Tampa Bay's number one and only music channel. Jamie Ferreira. Yes, the fall is coming this weekend. 60s and whatnot. Yeah, bring it on, bitches.

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It's 93.3 FLZ, Tampa Bay's number one and only music channel. Jamie Ferreira, whether you are working out, posting those gym pics, Berlander, or if you're doing it another way, maybe like the GLP-1s, be careful. Did you see this story? Yeah, some of these GLP-1s have some really crazy side effects, like permanent eye damage and vision loss.

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I'm JB Furrow. 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

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It's Jamie Ferrer. So we've been talking about it all show. The Joe Show is actually streaming live right now at Busch Gardens Hollow Scream inside a haunted house for the Scream Stream. What you might not have known was, yes, we will be doing the FEF Friday Mix later on this morning right here. You know how we kick off your

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It's JB Fur. Let's throw in some Dua Lipa. Why? Because I want to, and the computer's telling me to. It's training season.

So you already know the Joe Show is streaming live from Busch Gardens, Hollow Scream right now. 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I'm Jamie Furr. I may or may not be letting the cat out of the bag here, but I'm pretty confident they're going to be hooking you up with tickets to Hollow Scream later on this morning.

0: On this episode of Are You Really That Damn Stupid, we go to Charlottesville, Virginia. 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I'm Jamie Furrow. This woman went to every length she could possibly go to avoid a DUI charge. So much as to alter her breath when the cops came up, she drank toilet water. Yeah, because when I think, oh, fresh breath, I immediately think toilet water.
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It's Jamie Furrier. They have debuted their new Diablo Ranch and creamy chipotle chicken crunch wrap sliders. 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

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I'm Jamie Ferreira. 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

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I'm Jamie Ferrer. You already know, number one for new music in Tampa Bay. We're going to prove it again later on today. Of course, Taylor Swift dropped a new album-ish with some songs. And, of course, we're going to play it for you all

Ariana Grande nominated for Video and Artist of the Year at this year's VMAs going down this Sunday. It's 93.3 FLZ, Tampa Bay's number one and only hit music channel. I'm JB Furr, the GOAT, if you will. Madonna, she's nominated for the same categories. Who do you think is going to win?

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I'm Jamie.

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It's 93.3 FLZ, Tampa Bay's number one and only hit music channel. I'm Jamie Ferrer. Going to take a little nap. Catch you guys later on this morning with the Joe Show as they continue live from

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2: Now, we do, Jed, do we have that picture? And we're cool with, or here, I'll just add. Hey, Carlos?
3: Yeah.
2: Carlos, are you okay if we post this picture of the wine glasses?
3: Yeah, sure, that's fine.
2: Okay. Carlos, you're concerned that your girlfriend's cheating on you. And
3: Yes. Tell
2: me if I'm wrong or not, but you're not only afraid that you're being cheated on, but there's a part of you that thinks that maybe you are the side piece.
3: Yeah, that's correct.
2: Okay. You've only been dating for about 3.5 months. So before we get into this wine glass and we'll post it on Instagram and whatnot, why call us so soon in the relationship? Like if you in other words, if you think that she is cheating on you, why not just end it?
3: It's just this feeling I have. I found these Michael Jordan wine glasses and it's just like, I don't know who these are and I really like her. So it's kind of like, I want to give her like a fair shot, you know?
2: You have not brought up these glasses or anything?
3: No. I just think she would probably, if she is cheating, she'd probably deny it.
2: And I think we can just make this call right now. Because kind of this picture is, self-explanatory. But just one last thing I want to know is, I'm looking at a woman right now in the studio. Ashley has a bunch of Jordans and whatnot. Does she like Michael Jordan? Does she, you know, is she a fan of the shoes or the brand? Do you, there's no chance that these could be hers?
3: It seems unlikely. She hasn't ever brought up Michael Jordan or basketball around me.
2: Okay. And then lastly, you saw these because you got her a bottle of wine. You go over. She's not in the room. You wanted to, like, surprise her. And, you had the wine. So you look for the wine glasses and you find that, right?
3: Yeah.
2: Carlos, I'm going to ask that you mute your phone right now. And do not unmute your phone until I tell you to do so. There is a potential that, you know, you'll hear someone else's name. I don't want you to jump on immediately, though, because, well, we're going to get out as much information as possible, okay? Can you do that for me?
3: Yeah.
2: Okay, go ahead and mute your phone.
3: Okay.
2: If you're listening right now and you want to see what we've been talking about at Live with Joe Show on Instagram and, you know, all social medias, we've got the wine glass up there. Are you all set to go? Okay. Mm-hmm. All right, we have called Tessa, and fingers crossed that she sends these whiskey to Carlos.
4: Hello?
5: Hi, is this Tessa?
4: May I ask who's calling?
5: My name is Kayla. I'm calling from the Tampa Bay Whiskey Company. Am I speaking with Tessa?
4: Yes.
5: Hi, Tessa. Like I said, my name is Kayla. I'm calling from the Tampa Bay Whiskey Company. We are a new local whiskey company. We're just trying to get our name out there. And if you had a moment for just a 2-question survey, literally like 2 seconds of your time, I would love to send a free bottle of whiskey to whomever you want. Can you just answer 2 questions real quick?
4: How'd you get my number?
5: Just through, shopping when you go and buy alcohol. So we're just trying to get our alcohol out there and, get our brand big. Can you help us out? Be real quick. 2 questions.
4: I feel a little bit weird about it, but
5: I won't need any credit card information.
4: You don't need my, credit card or anything?
5: Nothing at all. It's just 2 questions. Can you help us out? Be real quick.
4: I can do that.
5: Okay. I do need to let you know this call is being recorded for quality and training purposes. Are you okay with that?
4: Sure.
5: Okay. Have you purchased a bottle of whiskey in the last 6 months?
4: Yes.
5: Okay. Do you plan on purchasing a bottle of whiskey in the next 6 months?
4: Sure.
5: All right. Now, for answering those two questions, we are going to ship out a bottle of whiskey to whomever you want. I do need a first and last name of who you want to send this bottle to.
4: Is this like a free bottle of whiskey?
5: Yeah.
4: Oh, wow. Okay. Yeah, I think like my boyfriend's probably going to love that then.
5: What's his name?
4: Okay, can you please send it to Steven? First name Steven.
5: Okay.
4: Last name.
5: Got it. And with this bottle, we are going to include a note. So what would you like to say to Steven so he knows it's coming from you?
4: You could just say, thinking of you. Doesn't need to be anything crazy, right? Usually these things have, like, character limits or whatever.
5: It's about 160 characters, yeah. So would you like to say just thinking of you and something else?
4: You could just say, like, thinking of you. Love, Tessa.
5: Love, Tessa. All right, I think I have everything on my end. Now I'm going to transfer you over to shipping and handling, and they will gather the rest of your information, okay?
4: All right, thank you.
5: You're welcome. Thank you.
2: Hi, is this Tessa?
4: Yes.
2: Hi, Tessa. Tessa, my name is Joe. I want to say thank you so much for taking the time to complete the survey. It looks like we're going to send this to Steven...
4: Yes.
2: And you said boyfriend?
4: Yes.
2: Beautiful. All right. He is going to definitely enjoy this whiskey, rather. Before I get that address from you, I am curious. Is an anniversary or anything coming up? We could throw, we could put together like a really good package if you'd like. You guys been dating a long time or anything?
4: Yeah, we've been together for about a year and a half.
2: Okay. All right. And, a year and a half?
4: Yeah.
2: Okay. I guess I do have one more question before I get the address. Is it an open relationship?
4: That feels like a really weird question to ask me.
2: Do you want Carlos to ask you that question?
4: What is going on here?
2: So, Tessa, my name is Joe. I host a radio show called The Joe Show. And we do a segment called War of the Roses, where if people are concerned about their significant other, they can call us and we'll call them. And Carlos has been listening to every single word that you've said. So, do you want to tell me if you're in an open relationship, or would you... Here, Carlos, you can unmute now.
3: Dude, what the f***?
4: You can't just call somebody under false pretenses.
3: Is that what this is?
4: What?
3: Am I a f*** toy to you? Is that what this is? I told you I was looking for something serious. You've been dating this guy for a year and a half, and you just f*** him and me over like this? Did you tell him about this?
4: Okay, well, first of all, you know, I told you that there was no labels between you and I.
3: Oh,
4: absolutely
3: what?
4: Not a f***ing world.
3: Oh, you're just saving face because you're on the radio. F*** you.
2: What's
3: dude?
2: Tessa, what's going to happen when Steve finds out about this?
4: Listen, he probably won't because he doesn't listen to the radio.
2: Uh-huh.
4: He's more of a serious
2: yeah, so he's
4: guy.
2: He's probably going to find out about it. What happens?
4: If he ever finds out about it, which he's not going to find out about it.
2: Yeah, but he will. So what's going to happen?
4: He loves me so much.
2: Mm-hmm. So we just found him on Facebook. What happens
4: okay,
2: when we reach out to him?
4: I'm going to tell him you're a catfish.
2: Mm-hmm.
5: So you're going to continue.
2: And we send him this audio. What does he say then?
4: It's AI.
2: Okay.
3: Wow.
2: Right.
3: You are a terrible person. I can't believe it. You're a cold, calculating slut. What the f***?
4: Well, I guess you dodged a bullet, honey.
3: Yeah, thank God. Thank God it didn't go on any longer.
2: Carla, she hung up. I'm going to pick you up off the air, okay?

for us to, you know, finally reach back out to you. If you submit War of the Roses, we just have, it's like 50 something a week without fail. People reaching out all the time from all over. It's kind of the beauty of streaming on everywhere and stuff. People listen, you know, not just in Tampa Bay, which kind of widens our net, and not a lot of people are aware of us in other states and whatnot. So, yeah, little peek behind the curtain.

0: mean, Ashley, you're a woman who loves Michael Jordan. Would you have those?
1: I would not have Jordan wine glasses.
0: It did seem like a guy thing.
1: Yeah, because someone said it could have been a gift, but I don't see anyone gifting a woman with Jordan wine glasses. Mm-hmm. As many pair of shoes as I have or someone has, they're not going to gift them that.
0: No. We have posted the picture, like I said, and then, you know, another thing that's kind of out of the ordinary that does not happen a lot, it was a man concerned about a woman. I mean, hey, women win. We love women. We definitely have more. Well, all right. Our management and everything thinks we have more women who listen. I think it's like a 50-50 split.
1: Yeah.
0: I just do. I think that we have a lot of men who do listen to us all over the place. Hey, Christian, you say this one was crazy.
2: This one was. This was different. It was very interesting. To hear, you know, a female being the cheater, it's usually, you know, the male. The fact that she had no remorse at all was just mind blowing. That she was like, well, he's not going to find out. So, I hope he does find out, just for the sake of her, you know, denying that he would. And then I don't remember what Carlos used as his wording, but some kind of slut. I was just great. I've never calculating slut or something like that. That made me laugh on the inside. So yeah, it was definitely a good one to listen to.
0: It is a very uncomfortable, even after all the years we've done, it's very uncomfortable in here while we're doing this, just because I do feel super bad. There are maybe, if we make, like, I'd say like 5 to 8, maybe even 10 calls a week, there might be some times where something is said and we laugh a little bit.
1: Mm-hmm.
0: You can actually hear Katie laugh at one point during this one. And it was when we said, you know, he's going to find out. What is he going to do when he hears this? And she, I mean, it's like she knew we were going to say that or something. She just, it's AI.
1: Like, what?
0: Like, you could tell she's a liar and she's used to not getting caught
1: so
0: and getting out of things, because she just, it's AI.
3: She had it dialed up.
0: And then for me personally, one part, because I do like when we catch the cheater and then they, you know, get a taste of their own medicine. When he goes, am I your F toy? But obviously he said the whole thing.
1: Right.
0: That was one of those where I kind of had to back up and be like, don't smile, don't laugh, don't laugh. Christian. Love hearing your voice. Love talking to you. And I'm sure we'll talk soon. Love you.
2: Love you guys.
0: Kyler, you say that they're both toxic.
4: Yes, they are both toxic. Her, for obvious reasons. Clearly, she has no soul. But him as well, because just like a typical toxic man, as soon as he's rejected or hurt, now she's a slut. Now she's this. Now she's that.
1: I ain't gonna lie,
4: you loved
1: though.
4: Her
1: you
4: 5 minutes ago.
1: Anytime you do something to me,
4: you loved her 5 minutes ago, though.
1: You a raggedy.
4: But now she's all these things.
1: Right.
4: That's just like a man to, as soon as he gets his feelings hurt or get rejected,
1: listen,
4: to then call her name.
5: Girl, you a raggedy ass bitch.
1: I hate to defend a man. I do. I hate it.
5: Why?
1: Because I do. Y'all don't need to be defended. Anyway, but no, if someone is getting cheated on or someone is doing me dirty, yeah, you are definitely, oh, what did he just eat? You are definitely, I'm calling you out of your name. I'm sorry. What did you just say, Joe? You was a raggedy ass bitch.
3: Yep.
5: Girl, you a raggedy ass bitch.
1: Raggedy ass. Exactly. Sorry. So again, hate to defend a man, but he had every right to call her a slut. I'm sorry.
4: Well, that's the thing, though, is if he's a man, he should be able to take it.
1: Yeah. He should be able to take it.
4: Move on to the next.
1: What?
4: Stop being so hurt in your feelings.
1: Oh, wow. Okay.
3: Are you always the bigger person in situations? I mean, not similar to this, but, you know.
1: Yeah.
4: Depends on the situation.
6: That's a lot.
1: So how would have you handled the situation?
4: Well, I recently found out that my ex-fiance was talking to a guy on TikTok. We weren't together at the time, but we were trying to make things work. And she told me that specifically, I'm not talking to anyone. And that's a lie.
6: That's
4: I didn't get in my feelings about it. I just simply had the conversation.

0: together, that if you are talking to somebody else, just simply don't tell me that you're not talking to somebody. But the fact that you are, I don't care because we're not officially together.
1: But if you were officially together and, you know, dating, you would have reacted differently? Yes or no?
0: I don't know that I would have started calling her a bunch of names because I care about her because that is a person that I care about.
1: Yeah, right.
0: Even though she's making horrible decisions, that is still somebody that I care about.
1: She a raggedy ass bitch.
2: Girl, you a raggedy ass bitch.
3: Raggedy ass.
4: Need backup.
3: Tyler?
1: I gotta grow up.
3: I love when you call in. I appreciate you. I love you. Wait, hold on. Tyler, stay on. Eric, go ahead.
5: Sir, what drugs are you taking? I wanted to know, because in what world does somebody get cheated on and they're supposed to just take it? Like, excuse me? What?
0: Again, I'm taking drugs because something rubbed you wrong?
5: No, because your logic is dumb. Because if it was on the other foot and the guy...
0: Once again, I'm dumb because something I said rubbed you wrong. Put on your big boy pants today.
5: If it was on the other foot... And the guy was cheating, so should the female just take it, right? Like you said?
0: No, she should just go get with somebody else and leave him the hell alone, because bitching and complaining to somebody that's cheating on you is not doing anything for anybody.
5: But she knows what in the world? You are something else. That is the most dumbest thing I've actually ever heard. Maybe I'm just confrontational, but that is so dumb.
0: Maybe you're just immature.
1: I might be
3: immature. Hold on. Hold on, ladies. I'm sorry. I need to hear more from Kyler and Eric. You two have the floor. Everyone, just, I'll turn off our mics. Go ahead.
5: Somebody gets cheated on and it's just like, be a man. Man up. Doesn't matter if you've been cheated on for a year and a half. Just take it. And move on instantly. No confrontation. No nothing. Just get over it immediately.
0: Well, if she is all the names that he's calling her, then why even waste your breath on that person?
5: Because he didn't know that's how she was. That's why he called a joke show in the first place, my guy.
0: Yeah, and once he found out, he turned into a whiny baby.
5: Because the person that he cared about turned out to be a slut. Any person would have that reaction. Maybe not a robot like you, but anybody else.
0: I'm not a robot. She's a robot.
5: I'm like a robot.
0: I just don't waste my time, my voice, my feelings, my emotions on people that don't deserve it.
5: So,
0: if you're
5: robot.
0: Doing that, you're just doing it to run your mouth, because obviously she didn't care what he had to say.
5: Terminator T-100, don't do anything. Don't react, ever.
0: Okay.
5: That's where we're going to act grown today.
3: All right. Now I'm
0: the one that's called me dumb, the one that's acted like a robot, that's the mature one. Okay.
5: Yeah, the one with emotions. Yeah. Yeah.
0: The one that lets his emotions control him. Toxic.
3: All right. Now I slide in and I say, Eric and Kyler, thank you both. I love you both. And we're allowed to have disagreements. We're allowed to have disagreements.
1: That is true. Mm-hmm.
3: And I appreciate you both not saying any bad words on the air.
1: No curse words.
3: Not saying any bad words that will cost us a lot of money when they're said.
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3: Oh, yeah, baby! Wake up, guys!
30: Yeah, baby!
31: We're up!
30: I can't believe you did it. We're outside.
3: We survived.
30: Yes, we did.
3: At least I think.
30: Barely.
3: Is this what heaven is?
32: Barely.
3: It might be.
0: It might be what an incredible day it has been, or I guess days, I suppose. We kicked it off at 7 p.m. live from Busch Gardens.
1: Woo!
0: Hallow Scream. We saw so many houses, so many scare zones.
1: Heard so many things.
0: And then we were trapped and locked in. 10 p.m. until about 30 minutes ago, we're finally outside of Stranglewood Estate. But, boy, were we in there for quite some time. We did not sleep. I think that Ashley was definitely the one that came close.
1: I was resting my eyes.
0: At one point, I will say, it looked like Nikki was dead.
1: Yeah. E.T., that's E.T.
0: There were so many surprises. There were so many surprises and everything. I was very nervous. Munchie was tucked away in a corner the whole entire time. I had to periodically go, "Hey, Munchie," just to see if he was still there. But we made it, and I cannot say thank you enough to the whole entire team at Busch Gardens. I'm sure we'll discuss more and more throughout the show exactly what went into this moment. There was a full team behind this from Busch Gardens. I need to get approval on whose names I can say and whose names I can't say when I thank everyone. I'm looking at Jose right now, who's got the best smile on his face.
1: We love Jose.
0: We genuinely had just the time of our lives doing something that's never happened before. This has never been done before. But to live inside of a theme park, to be invited inside of a theme park and live inside of it, and to be inside of a haunted house for as long as we were. Let's see, do the math. 10, I would add 2 to get to midnight, so that's 2 hours. And then to get to 5, I would add 5. 7 straight hours inside of one singular haunted house, Stranglewood Estates. If you are watching on YouTube right now, you can see we're actually in the front. They said, you know what? Fine, we'll finally let you outside. We said, you know what? We had so much fun inside of Gwendolyn.
1: It's going to be a long morning.
0: Gwendolyn's home.
1: Gwendolyn.
0: Okay, Gwendolyn.
7: There we go.
0: I'm thinking like Gwyneth.
1: Yeah.
0: Like,
1: don't ever come after us again.
0: That's true. We met scare actors and we met real life ghosts. That's one thing that I was very, very, very, very, very surprised about is the fact that, and you know, you think about Busch Gardens, it's a total Tampa Bay staple. It is something that is world renowned. It is something that, you know, we go to celebrate all the holidays, not just Halloween and Howl. Is it Howl or Hallow? I know, but whenever I say it fast, my brain doesn't compute, and I always go Hallow Scream.
1: Hallow Scream.
0: Howl Scream.
1: Howl Scream.
0: Hallow Scream.
1: How? Like, how?
0: But it's something that has Christmas. It's a place where families go during the summer. Mm-hmm. It's got beautiful animals. I mean, think about Lion and Hyena Ridge, which is
1: so
0: new.
1: Cool.
0: There's so much. And one thing that I think some know and some don't is there is legitimate ghosts inside of Busch Gardens. There are buildings, and we went through them, and you can check everything out on YouTube. So there's 3 parts to the YouTube live stream. The way that it worked was it only allowed 6 straight hours. That's the other thing, too. People don't live stream for as long as we have. 6 hours apiece. So the first 6 hours, you'll see part 1. The second 6 hours, you'll see part 2. The first 6 hours has some of the first scares, including a moment where we went into a building. We're only a couple hundred feet away. And I want to talk about this later in the show, too. So for our podcast and YouTube streamers and what like that who they check out the whole thing, get ready for kind of the same story. I'm going to tell it a couple of times because it's so interesting to me. Mm-hmm. But only a couple hundred feet away, tragically, because it is tragic, and I think that, you know, as we go through these moments, it's easy to go like, ooh, ghost stories and all of that. But there was a little girl who fell down in an elevator shaft, and her name was Wendy. Her name is Wendy because she's still a spirit. Trust me, she is. And that building, and there's a certain floor as well, as I've talked to more and more and more team members of Busch Gardens, where they will not go to that floor.
1: That's crazy.
0: And they did a Wendy experience. Jose, how long did they do the experience until they said, we can't do this anymore? Two weekends. So there was 2 weekends where they had an experience where they were basically going to be like, hey, you know, experience this spirit that is Wendy. And it was going to go on forever. And they stopped it. They had to stop it after 2 weekends. That's like 4 or 5 days.
1: Right.
0: And they said, we cannot do this anymore. And then there's one other ghost, Tommy, who was a kid back in like 1960 or something. And I don't know. You can Google the dates. It's like whenever I have to give out an address in a commercial for something. No, you're not going to retain
1: the
0: address.
1: Yeah, you got to Google the location.
0: Just Google the damn thing. But Tommy was a kid that died, and people say that these ghosts are here, and, you know, we've talked about it over the last couple of weeks as we've been setting this up and preparing for it, and even before we started talking about it on the air, I mean, Nikki, in February, I think we started talking about us doing this. So it's been since February, and since February, we've heard about these two. We've heard about the spirits. We've heard about the ghost. I'm currently looking at a black screen right now, and I see the reflection of my face. My skin is puffed up so much. I'm going on a liquid diet after this. But it's real. I'm telling you right now.
1: It is.
0: I felt certain things. I saw certain things, and there were some moments, listen, if we're going to be candid, where I'd go, I saw that, and they'd go, no, you didn't, but, like, you saw it on camera.
1: Yeah.
0: There were legitimate moments where I said, hey, I saw something, I looked back at the stream, and there was nothing there. So someone, please, if you could, explain that. Because to me, I don't understand that. So, I'll continue to thank them. There are some people who need to keep their identities concealed and whatnot, so I do need to get a list of everyone's names that I can and can't say, because the whole entire team, genuinely, the scare actors, the technicians, the marketing team, everyone who works at Busch Gardens, God, even their cleaning staff, to see them setting up the lights for Christmas, they're already doing that at Busch Gardens. Katie was fanning out. This was, by the way, this could have been called the Joe Show Scream Stream, or it could have just been called Katie's Dream.
1: Right. Honestly, though.
0: It was all, like, super, super, super cool, super, super, super awesome. So, yeah, we've got four more hours to go with the Scream Stream. We're going to have a select few of guests that were ticket winners come in and enjoy some breakfast starting at 8 a.m. So we'll be able to, you know, meet our family members, some that you already know because they're on the show all the time.
1: Yes.
0: Some that maybe we haven't even met yet, but we're going to be hanging out with them in a very intimate setting and place. As we escaped the room, we are still connecting to certain things. So Derek is back in the studio. Derek, turn on your mic real quick. Can I hear from you real quick? We love Derek. Derek is man in the buttons and whatnot.
7: What's going on?
1: Shout out to Derek.
0: Derek, is the first song a Taylor Swift song?
7: Yes, sir.
0: And can you tell me, because she released 4 brand new songs.
1: That's right.
0: We're celebrating New Music Friday with Taylor Swift. When it comes to new music, you already know, this is the place to go to, 93.3 FLZ. I know there are 4. What is the specific one that we're going to play right now? What is it called?
7: Patient Zero.
0: Patient Zero. This is the one that everyone was talking about. Mm-hmm. It was the original one that she said, hey, I'm releasing. It was before we knew that it was going to be 4 tracks. There were 3 more. She just talked about 1 to start. And, well, Derek, if you would, let's press play and let's listen in. A first listen to Patient Zero. It's a New Music Friday with Taylor Swift.

0: All right, I love that. I love that so much. Patient Zero, Taylor Swift,
1: okay.
0: Happy New Music Friday. It really is just a Taylor Swift Friday.
1: It is.
0: I mean, how special is that we get new Taylor as we're broadcasting live, right side? Right,
1: You're on your right side.
0: My brain will be in and out. We've been up, man. Who took a nap?
2: I did. I had to, or else I wasn't going to be a functioning...
1: I closed my eyes.
3: What? No.
1: I tried.
2: Functioning adult today.
1: And then I was scared I was going to oversleep. So it was a light sleep. None of you felt like that?
3: I took a nap yesterday afternoon, right?
1: Yeah.
3: Okay. My days are all running together.
2: It's all blending.
3: I slept for an hour and a half.
0: Okay.
3: It was cute.
0: All right. That's good. I took a little nap as well. But we've been up, and we've been streaming since 7 p.m. Hey, with Taylor Swift, I got a question.
1: Yes.
0: And I was thinking about this yesterday. And I kind of referenced it, but I didn't want to get too into it until New Music Friday with her.
2: Mm-hmm.
0: Why do you guys feel like you fall into the category as well as, why do we always hate on the best? Why is it that we like the underdog, and then the moment they become the biggest thing, ever... We are I don't, and by I can tell I'm sleep deprived because every other word I'm saying right now is like. It's like I'm talking to a 15-year-old girl. But, you know, even her husband, the Kansas City Chiefs, I couldn't even tell you where Kansas City was. I know it's in Kansas. Well, it's not even
1: it's
0: in Kansas, right?
1: Yeah,
0: it's in Missouri. See? I don't even know where it is on a map, though. And I didn't care about their team. I didn't. Like them necessarily, but I did not like them. And then they won everything, and everyone hated him. Hey, how many people hated Tom Brady until he came to the Bucks?
1: That is true.
2: Yeah, that's true.
0: Taylor Swift, she makes more hits than anyone else. I think it's like Taylor's. Think about it. Taylor Swift. Post Malone was maybe a little too country. We don't play any of his music anymore. Mm-hmm. But I mean, he made a billion hits. People got sick of him though when he decided to do what he wanted.
3: I think in general, people just really enjoy a comeback story, a Cinderella story. They like to watch the come up, you know, someone go from nothing to everything.
2: Also, no one wants to see the same people win over and over and over again.
1: Yeah, because imagine watching the Super Bowl and the same team is winning.
2: That's why everybody hates the Chiefs.
0: It was the Patriots. It was the Chiefs.
3: Yes.
2: Yeah, the Eagles too, even.
1: You kind of want to see someone else win.
0: When you're a fan of something, is it almost... But wait, all right, so hold on.
2: It's kind of like hipsters.
0: But if you're a... But think about...
2: You know what I mean?
1: How so?
2: Yeah.
0: What? All right, hold on. Yes, actually, now I know what you're talking about. Yes. But if you're a fan of something, don't you want them to succeed at everything?
2: If I'm personally a fan of them,
0: yes.
2: If I'm kind of just casual, I don't care.
0: But there are people who love something, like there are Taylor Swift fans who love them, and now they're like, I'm out.
2: Are they? I don't think so.
1: I think Taylor's
0: got
1: hardcore fans.
0: Yes, they were original Swifties who don't.
1: Because of what?
2: The original country Swifties.
0: Hey, I'm trying
3: to. That's true.
0: Yes.
3: If it's a country Swiftie,
2: okay, yeah.
3: But she totally changed course.
1: She did.
2: She switched up. She went mainstream, man. That's what I'm talking about with the hipsters.
3: Still out to the man.
2: Yeah, that's what I'm talking about with the hipsters.
0: But she's the biggest thing in the whole entire world. If you were a true fan, wouldn't you want her to be the biggest thing ever?
1: No, because I liked you when you were doing this.
2: And now
1: you're switching it up.
2: Things change.
0: Do you think that he'll ever hate Billy Strings?
2: If Billy Strings starts rapping, Ashley, I've got a Bridge and Sarasota I'd love to sell you.
1: But
2: there's some truth to that, too, because my dad talks about it with, forget about it.
1: No.
0: Hey, wait, hold on. I'm going to say this right now.
2: Yeah.
0: We're going to do something for the next 4 hours.
1: Okay.
0: Because we all have not slept.
2: Yeah.
0: Any moment where someone is trying to think of something, we are not allowed to fill in the blank.
1: Okay.
0: I'm going to have a stopwatch set up, and we're going to start a timer, and we'll see when the person can finally think of what they were going to say.
2: Okay, that's actually good.
1: We'll call it complete the thought.
0: Yes. Jed, what were you saying about your dad? Timer started now.
2: So this is bad because this is an older artist, obviously, but it's with Bob Seger.
0: Okay, he knew.
2: Yeah, so... but bad reference. My point is, you like them when they're small, you like it when it's nice. The thing that was great about Taylor Swift when she was first coming up is, like, yeah, you can go and see a show with her at a theater.
1: Yeah.
2: You know, 1,200 people. It was immaculate. It was intimate. Now it's like you got to sell your firstborn child just to get into Raymond James Stadium and get a pair of tickets. And I really hope and I really pray that if that ever happens to Billy Strings, I will be more deprived of happiness than anything else in the world. I really don't want that to happen.
0: I see. I like when my things are so big everyone loves.
2: Yeah, I know. You, a perfect example for you is Kanye, Joe. I mean, you love that stadium.
0: Hey, easy.
2: What?
0: Well, you know, you say that. Some people get mad at me for saying
2: that.
0: Well,
2: I'm sorry.
0: I didn't like a lot of the things he did a couple years ago.
1: But you enjoy his music.
2: You like his music, though. Separate the art from the artist.
0: Well, I think he's... All right, actually, stop it. I'm sleep-deprived. I'm going to put my foot in my mouth.
2: No, I'm sticking up for you.
1: We're having a convo.
0: Which, by the way, if we do forget what we're talking about and if the show starts to go south, we'll put each other's foot in our mouth just to try to figure out how to keep the
1: Only
0: show
1: Joe's
0: going.
1: Toes, because he's got pretty feet.
0: Well, coming up next, I do actually. Munchie and Nikki are looking like a little confused.
1: Yeah.
0: No, I seriously have.
1: He's got pretty
3: Nikki
1: men feet.
3: Looks concerned.
2: I don't.
1: I judge.
2: I look like I have Frodo
1: he's
2: Baggins
1: feet. He's got
2: pretty
1: feet. Toes.
2: No.
0: Yeah,
2: no.
0: We can.
1: Yes, rate Joe's feet.
0: Although we got to be careful. Feet. One of my favorites.
1: Oh my God, but he's been running. His probably stinks.
0: I love John Jay from John Jay and Rich. You know, he might get excited if he sees my feet.
1: Oh, he's a foot freak.
0: Oh, he's a big foot guy. Look at that feet. You guys like that feet? Look at that. Not bad. Not too much hair for a guy.
2: I have calluses. You don't want to see my feet.
0: My feet's pretty.
2: And I have hair on my feet like Frodo Baggins.
0: Mine's nice. Look at all right. I'm gonna put my sock on. Hopefully, it doesn't smell too bad. Coming up next, this is gonna be the real first test of the show. Is Ashley's gonna try to read what's your sign?
1: Yeah.
0: While we take this pause for the cause, I highly recommend you go check out our YouTube, our Twitch, our Facebook, 93.3 FLZ. It's on every single FLZ social and Live with Joe show. It is on every single Joe show account. We were living in Stranglewood Estate for 7 hours, and we've been in Busch Gardens now for, I'm not going to do the math.
2: Almost 12.
0: Yeah. 12
2: 11 and
0: hours.
2: A half.
1: Yeah.
0: 11 and a half hours so far. Go check it out. We'll be right back. We got to pay our bills, okay?
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1: 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Hey, Ashley, what's my sign?
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1: All right, thank you, thank you, thank you.
0: I was fighting for my life through that.
1: That was amazing. Sleep deprived, but having fun.
0: Yes.
1: We're going to get through this morning together. We have been doing the most fun broadcast and stream of my entire life, my entire career. I love whenever we finish. I love the drive home after. All right. Hold on.
0: What? It's funny.
1: You can't. Why are you gonna laugh?
0: Look at me. His face.
2: What?
0: Jed, what?
2: Just because of the cadence of it. I mean, I know. No, it's early in the morning. Kids are on their way to school.
0: Okay.
2: If you want the full uncensored version of what we're
1: there
2: talking about.
1: There was nothing I said was bad.
2: No, I'm just saying what I was about to say was going
1: I
2: to be
1: said I love when I finish.
0: Ah.
1: What? Ah. Can someone can someone text in and explain to me what's so funny about what I?
2: Because I'm sleep deprived.
0: Everything we're slap happy. Everything's fine.
2: I understand. That's
1: there's
2: the
1: nothing
2: risk
1: wrong. Okay, I love when I finish something like this. When I finish, and I'm tired, I'm ready to go to sleep. What's so funny?
0: Nothing.
1: I'm literally trying. Can you let me?
2: You're
1: finish?
2: You're trying.
0: Yes.
2: Try harder.
1: I love when I finish, and the moment we're done, and it like the adrenaline stops, and I'm like, oh, I'm relaxed, I'm ready to go to sleep.
2: Yeah.
1: And I've been sweating.
2: Mm-hmm. You've been sweating. You've been sweating.
1: And I need that shower.
0: Mm-hmm.
1: And I love thinking to myself, how is it going to be bigger and better next time?
0: That big wow.
1: I genuinely have no idea how we do something better than this.
0: I don't either. I mean, it was incredible.
2: I wonder if we... Yeah, I got ideas.
1: I listen. Here's what I have to say. We will do something bigger and better. And I will not take credit for it. Because Busch Gardens has got to have the most impressive team.
0: They do.
1: Ever.
0: Mm-hmm.
1: And you guys weren't around, but I snuck. I didn't sneak. They invited me into the back. And I got to say hello to some of the workers who were. I mean, there was a whole tech team and a scare team that, you know, were behind the scenes the whole entire time. We've been live on YouTube. You got to go watch it. Munchie just kicked
2: round
1: ass.
2: Applause.
0: Yes.
1: Live directing the whole entire thing.
2: Sensation.
1: To be honest with you, none of this would have happened without Nikki, because Nikki is the one that put it all together.
3: Nick, Nick.
1: And we're looking at Jose right now, who's a part of the team.
0: Mark. Jose. Hi, Papi.
2: Thank you, thank you, and thank you.
1: But the moment I went back there and I'm like, thank you guys, and it means so much, and they immediately were like, well, hey, we're going to do something even bigger next time. Mm-hmm. And a couple of them like were like, oh, I've already thought of something that's going to be real messed up that we're going to do you guys next time. So there will be something bigger. There will be something better. But
0: I'm terrified already, and it's not even next time.
1: Yeah. So, hey, man, we are on, I think, 11 and a half hours of being doing the show, but it's a lot more. I woke up from my nap at 3, so I've been up for well over 12 hours. I'm sure you guys have as well.
2: Yeah.
1: Derek, press play on a song.

0: FLZ, streaming on our free iHeartRadio app, YouTube, Twitch, you name it. We're live. We're having fun. We're at Busch Gardens right now.
1: Yes, we are.
0: Right outside of Strangle Woods Estate. This has just been an absolutely unbelievable day. We do have a parent here, which is good, because I do want to enlist Munchie in helping us out on this topic. Jed, you had this topic a couple days ago, and I thought about Munchie, because not only is Munchie a parent, but he also runs digital for, like, every state in America now. And I from what I hear, President Donald Trump is currently making more states so that Munchie will have more roles to run digital.
2: More countries social.
0: But, Jed, you wanted to know about parents and social media.
2: Yeah, what is the policy with posting your kids on social media? Because I've never understood the cats who put the emoji over their child's face.
1: Right.
2: Okay. If somebody's really that nosy, they will find out your children's names whether you post them on social media or not. You may be protecting them to a certain extent,

0: I guess I am, as lame as it is, and it's important, especially when you do a show, to have an opinion, and it's important to have different opinions and all that stuff, but I don't know, my opinion is just parent to parent. I don't really care.
1: I don't know, it's one of those things where
0: it's almost like we gotta put a tickler file on Jed that he cares so much about seeing a kid's face.
1: No, it's
0: why do you want to see the kid's face so much?
1: To me, it's not that. It's just, for me, it's uncomfortable and a little weird.
2: Yeah.
1: When you've seen that
0: when a man wants to see a little kid's face?
1: No. Yeah.
2: I'm going to say it's up there with creating a account for your dog or your child, and you're talking like it's them.
1: Yes, that...
2: That is another thing that I think is the weirdest thing ever. Like, your cat is not saying, like, hey, good morning.
0: How about this one? I'd say it is weird as an adult male trying to play video games with little kids.
2: I agree.
0: That's just me.
3: Very weird. Extremely weird.
2: Yeah.
0: I think that one's crazy. But you wanting to see their faces is... strange.
1: I think it's weird when
0: we're at Stranglewood. You're Strangerwood.
1: I've thought about this because
0: wait, I didn't like the I was trying. Sleep deprivation.
1: My point was with this is that I've already seen your kid in person, and it's just, to me, it's weird when you're just there. Why are you hiding him? I don't know.
0: I think. What about the relationships? See, I like. Like, we have a former she's still a coworker because we get to do the show in different places and whatnot. But what does Kay Smoot go by now on the air?
2: Chris Carson.
0: She,
2: for a long time.
0: She won't post her boyfriend, husband, fiancé.
2: She does now. She does now. But for years, she did not.
1: Really? Why? What was
2: for
1: the
2: years,
1: reason?
2: I don't know.
1: That?
2: She would put emojis over his head.
0: See, I like that. I
1: Why?
0: Think that that's cool.
1: Why?
2: Like, what?
0: Yeah.
2: She would show his arm. Show his leg.
1: Yeah, or they would be like kissing on the beach. But
2: see, now that is where I'm like, no, you might have to post them.
3: How long were they dating when she was doing that?
2: Oh, for years. I want to say 5, 6, 7 years until she got married to him.
0: Hold on, let me pull up her Instagram.
3: A long time to hard launch that.
0: Me, personally, I think that's cool.
2: That's what I'm going to do. You guys are not seeing.
3: Like,
2: y'all not seeing Nashville
3: man.
2: On
0: yeah.
2: the internet until we get married, bro.
1: Really?
2: Yeah, y'all going to see an arm, a leg. I mean, y'all going to obviously see her, but like the world... Listen, I'm not hiding my girl from
1: like
2: the world. I'm
1: really
2: hiding the world.
1: Creepy about her arms and legs.
2: Nah, you gonna know she there.
1: Then they're gonna use AI.
2: You gonna know she there.
1: That'd make a break in
3: Build a bear,
1: right?
2: I like it though. I think it's like mysterious. It's different from the kids.
0: Hey, let's pick up Madison. Madison.
4: Personally, I think that.
5: Hi.
0: So, you know, listen, it's Jed's opinion, not mine.
2: Right.
0: Go ahead.
5: I just think, you know, as far as, like, people on TikTok that have a large following, things like that, you know, think about somebody who's a lifestyle blogger. If they're, like, vlogging their whole life, it's hard to keep their kid. I have two young kids. It's hard to keep them away from you and out of the, you know, video shot and whatever. And there are weirdos out there that, like, will make just profiles for, like, weird kid stuff.
2: Yuck.
5: So AI is just, like, so advanced. I just think it's... I understand that it's weird to, like, you know, go out of the way to blur your kid's face out or whatever, but it's just the safety of your kids, you know?
2: But then we just see their arms and legs, so how about we just not post the kids at all?
0: Yeah.
2: And just print the photos and send them to
5: But
2: the,
5: it's just hard. I get
2: them.
5: What you're saying. I get what you're saying, but it's hard to keep them out of the shot if, you know, you're kind of... just posting your whole day-to-day life. You know what I'm saying?
0: I agree.
1: I have a question, because you mentioned influencers and stuff like that. Are you an influencer?
5: Hello?
2: Yeah.
1: You, I was asking you, Madison, if you're an influencer, because you had brought that up.
5: I'm not. I mean, okay. Sometimes I try to be, but I'm not.
2: Do you post your
0: Hey, by the way, that's us too. We're not. But sometimes we try to be.
2: So are you posting your kids with emojis or no?
5: I used to, but I don't anymore. Luckily, I do have a lot of like help at home. My husband works from home half the time. So if there's ever a time that I want to film something, I tend to just like keep them away from me.
2: Sure. I'm glad you said that.
5: Or I'll just like do like the back of their head. You know what I'm saying?
2: There have been times where I'm not going to say what coworker that we used to work with, but we had a coworker who she initially started just posting the kid, and now she's putting emojis over the kid's face. I'm like, we already seen the kid. We had
5: yeah,
2: two coworkers
5: I know
2: like
5: people
2: that.
5: Like
2: we
5: that
2: already
5: too.
2: Seen the kid.
5: I know people like that too.
2: going back and forth. It's like, hey, you guys can't see him.
5: Once it's on the internet, it's on the internet forever.

0: exactly. I get what you're saying.
1: It's how about like we just wait until kids are at age where, like, hey, mom and dad, I'm okay with being on the internet. Yeah. We're not even giving kids a chance to say, like, hey, I don't want to be on the internet.
2: Hey, wait, one last question then, and then we're going to move on. What do we think about the parents who make a social media account for their kid, like, when they're two, so that they have later? Did you do that, Munchie?
3: No.
1: Oh, like, grab their name?
2: We don't like that?
1: No. Yeah. I think that's
4: well,
1: ridiculous.
4: I can understand
1: some kids
4: it
1: may
4: from
1: not want it.
4: One perspective.
5: What perspective? What if your kid's going to be a star?
4: No. From the standpoint of, you don't, their handle could be valuable. You know, you don't want to lose that handle because...
1: Judge Jilling?
4: I had to beg my dad.
1: I know. That's
0: I don't know. There's just weirdos out there. Like, to make Instagram or TikTok or whatever solely for your child is weird to me.
1: It is.
0: Monetizing off of your child is weird to me.
1: And if you're an adult...
2: Hey, wait, hold on one second. Because if I have a kid that has some sort of a talent, I will extort that. And I will be rich.
4: True. Like that one kid on YouTube.
2: And we'll be doing the show every morning from a yacht.
1: I think it's weird that people, that adults are following Northwest. What is she, 12?
4: Yeah, like, she's like 14.
0: That is a whole other topic. That's so strange.
1: Is a 12-year-old posting for a 32-year-old?
2: But it's our bestie, Miss Westie.
1: All right, whatever.
2: Song's a hit, can't deny. Hey, thank you so much for calling in. We love you.
0: Thank you. I'm a first-time caller, by the way.
2: Oh! We're on location, so I couldn't find the button.
0: Thanks, guys.
2: Stateside time.

0: say?
1: That is stateside. I'm still in a spooky vibe.
2: I know, spooky season is upon us.
1: Which, by the way, thank you, Busch Gardens of Tampa Bay, for allowing us to be a part of such an incredible, incredible night slash morning. We are currently live from Busch Gardens. We just lived in Busch Gardens. No one's ever done this before. You gotta check everything out on our YouTube. 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You're going to get everything there. Katie, what's coming up with the news?
3: So there are more Tampa Bay counties that have announced a state of emergency for the mosquito-borne dengue virus.
1: And we're outside because we're...
2: long sleeves, though.
1: We're on the front line.
3: Uh-oh. And spoiler alert, we are currently in one of those counties. Oh. So what it all means. And then also where to get the first look at a new Taylor Swift music video.
1: It's New Music Friday. Guys. We're going to play, you know, a little bit of commercials when we come back. 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
3: Yeah.
1: You ready for that?
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2: Pasco, Hillsborough, and Pinellas County leaders have issued local states of emergency for dengue fever as the mosquito-borne virus cases, they are rising across the region. Now, in Hillsborough, that accounts for 88% of Florida's infections and recently recorded its first dengue-related death, according to health officials.
26: She was 80, right?
2: She was 80. So, you know.
26: Well, no, I think this is a very serious thing. But over the past 6 years, I realized that sometimes we
2: may not
26: don't look at things with two eyes. Why not your third as well?
2: Okay.
26: And something tells me.
27: Can we put that on a quote on a T-shirt?
26: Sure.
27: Yeah.
26: Something tells me that Big Bug has something to do with it.
27: They want you to buy all
28: I blame weekend. All bug spray companies for this.
2: They're all in on it.
28: Did the woman have a compromised immune system? Yeah. Was she already on life support? And was she going to pass away? That's what I want to know.
26: But honestly, I don't want to know all that, so no one tell me, because then I'll feel bad for saying all of this. But I blame Big Bug.
2: County officials are urging residents to take precautions by doing the following.
26: I just got bit. I'm telling you.
2: Did you really?
26: Yes.
2: Oh, gosh. Yikes.
26: I'll be fine.
2: Dump out any standing water around your property. So think flower pots, any trash cans, your pool covers. Dress in light-colored, long-sleeve clothing with closed-toed shoes when outside. And then obviously use insect repellent with a CDC-recommended ingredient. Y'all see me? I got pants. I got sleeves on. Yeah, I got long socks on.
27: Yeah, unfortunately, Sleep Monster got me.
2: But. Yeah. Suns out, guns out. So, and again, that state of emergency goes for 7 days.
27: Okay.
2: So there you go. Today, Taylor Swift released The Life of a Showgirl, the Encore Deluxe Album, 4 new songs, and the music video for Patient Zero is going to make its world debut at the MTV VMAs on Sunday. So you can watch it on CBS, MTV, Paramount+. A 13-second teaser was dropped yesterday with glimpses of Colin Farrell, Dakota Johnson, a cemetery, water, and Taylor Swift in tears. Taylor also directed the video and will receive the first ever Artist Director Award at the VMAs on Sunday. Okay.
26: How much do you think the VMAs has to pay for that?
2: Just a check.
26: You know what I mean? Or maybe they don't, but I don't know.
2: I think they really wanted to come back as an award show.
26: But I'm saying though, like if I'm Taylor Swift, I'm like, hey,
2: I need a bag.
26: Who wants me? You know, who wants the rights to my music video? Pay up.
2: And this is the first music video that I'm dropping as a wife.
29: Oh, that's true. Like,
2: yeah.
26: Am I the only person who thought she was about to say white?
2: No, as a wife. Like I just feel like her bag is getting bigger because, like, yo, I'm a wife now.
27: Yeah, she is. There she is.
2: Mm-hmm.
0: And finally, details are emerging following an incident at Tampa International Airport, and it went viral. So this is Real Housewives of New Jersey star Teresa Giudice and her daughters Gia and Melania, who's also a student at UT.
28: There's a mosquito right in front of me.
2: It is.
0: Get it. Oh, there it is.
26: Get it.
0: Did I get it?
26: Get
2: I'm
26: it.
2: About to put my hood on. Oh, I ain't about God. To get it right.
26: Uh-oh.
2: I'll see you, Nikki.
26: Nikki looks like E.T.
0: Yeah. Oh. Yeah. So, at TPA.
26: Jose's risking it all. He's in a t-shirt and shorts.
0: Melania posted a video to her socials, but then deleted it, and it showed a group of cops surrounding them. Melania kept saying, "This is what we do now. This is what we do now." And then Teresa kept saying, "I love you. I love you." And then Melania said, "Shut the F up." And anyway.
26: Yeah. Oh, so they were yelling at each other.
0: They were yelling. Melania was yelling at her mom and her sister, Gia. And then Teresa, she always just seems like such a good mom, was just saying, like, "I love you. Like just remember, I love you." But I say this to
2: say.
0: They
2: argue so much in that family. Like, low-key is kind of normal.
0: I say this just because they said that she had just gotten released from the hospital. And do you remember that story that her best friend had fallen?
2: Yeah.
0: It's not been a good year.
2: Yeah.
0: So it's reported that she is seeking professional help now. So I'm hoping for the best for her and her family, because family drama is no bueno ever.
2: Nah.
0: And you can get all Joe Show.
2: Nobody wins when the family feuds.
0: That's right, ma'am.
26: Except for Steve Harvey.
28: Oh. Son of a bitch.
2: Hey, that was fire.
4: Show
2: was
4: me
2: fire.
4: Making whoopee.
0: Her face. Bang! 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Just search The Joe Show. Make sure to like, subscribe, and share.
26: We may have to have a bug bite counter.
0: It's on my elbow now.
26: Did you get bit?
28: Yes!
26: They're coming out.
2: They're coming out.
26: All of a sudden, I want to get trapped into the haunted house.
2: Right, okay.
26: It happened.
2: Was it safe in there?
26: We did it. I want to also, you know, I never talk about this, but this is cool, and I want to thank a lot of people for doing this. We've had thousands of unique people tune in to what we did overnight. And to those, because there were few, you know, at like 2 a.m. and 3 a.m., I know you got to get up for work. There were a few people watching at that time, so thank you to them. They know who they are. They're still watching. There were some that committed to literally watching the whole entire time that we were doing this. So I cannot thank you enough. The moms, the dads, you know, and then everyone else, kids who, well, I'm not going to spend too much time on that because you're going to get yelled at once your parents find out you're on your phone all night.
2: On your iPad.
26: But thank you for watching us. And thank you to Busch Gardens. We are still broadcasting live from Busch Gardens, Tampa Bay. We are right outside of Stranglewood Estate. Is it Stranglewood's Estate? It's Stranglewood.
0: Stranglewood Estate.
26: Stranglewood?
0: Yes.
26: There's
0: yes.
26: One wood.
4: Singular.
0: One wood.
26: Mm. No S.
2: No S.
26: Mm-mm. I keep looking at... Jose's my fact checker.
2: Yeah.
26: I just keep looking at him.
2: And he keeps giving you the thumbs up, so you're doing amazing, sweetie.
26: Yay. Flame proof.
0: Yes, clock
26: in. Flame proof. All right, but we're broadcasting live. Go check out that YouTube, though, because thousands of people have watched it, but not millions, and I want millions. So go check it out. Just search The Joe Show. We're currently live right now. Enjoy the show. Watch the show. But I highly recommend it. It had to be split up into three parts because YouTube is not used to the length of stream that we did. It cut off every 6 hours, and we've been doing it a lot longer than six. The first part is super, super cool because it will show you kind of, you know, a sneak peek. Well, not even necessarily sneak peek, because Howl Scream is going on right now, and I highly recommend go checking it out. It runs until October 31st. We got to see houses with the lights on. We got to see houses in ways that I'm not even going to say. You just got to go watch it. And then, hidden throughout the lives are previews of what's to come in the future when it comes to Busch Gardens. So Easter eggs galore, and so much more.
2: Look at you rhyming.
0: I know.
2: Mr. Cat in the Hat.
26: It was genuinely a mistake, but I'll take it. Happy New Music Friday, too, by the way. We are commercial free with Taylor Swift. Patience zero.

0: 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Patient Zero, Taylor Swift. I mean, come on now. She did. She's doing it. She's doing it.
1: Yeah.
0: Life of a Showgirl Deluxe, the Encore Edition. 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Matter of fact, you know what? This is good. Give it up for Flip. Mark just pulled up with Flip. We love Flip. Flip from Roomba. We love listening to Roomba.
1: Flip. He's a celebrity.
0: Share the mic with Jed. I noticed something, and I got to know if Hispanics do this as well.
2: Cover their baby's pictures on social media.
0: We just talked about that, yeah. No, what I want to know is, and put that mic, these are a little quiet.
2: Go.
0: Okay, there we go. I noticed something with Ashley, and I've seen it before, and I've seen it a couple times. I saw it yesterday. I saw it a couple times already this morning.
1: Yeah, I know what you're talking about.
0: And I got to know, because as a white guy, we don't do this. And I think it's so, I think it's lame. I think we need to start doing this. But file this under another thing black people do that I think is sick. But whenever black people pass each other, and I'm pretty sure you don't know everyone we've passed, right?
1: I just got so little to my brother over there. What up, my brother? Hey, baby. He can't hear me because he's cutting grass right there.
0: It's crazy.
1: Hey,
0: but watch.
1: My brother.
0: Watch.
1: My man. Orange shirt. My guy. My baby. I love you. Yeah, it's my baby. Yeah. I see you, baby.
0: It's crazy, but they always give each other a head nod.
1: Yeah, that's my boy.
0: What is that?
1: It's just a little, you know, respect. Like, I see you. We out here living this life together. We thriving. Any and everybody, I'm going to speak.
2: Yeah.
0: Do Hispanic people do that when they see each other?
1: No.
2: I'm not going to lie. Hispanics don't even like each other.
1: No.
2: The Colombians beef with the Venezuelans. The Cubans are like the Dominicans. So it's like,
0: I've said that before. My grandpa, born and raised in Cuba.
2: He don't like Puerto Ricans.
0: I was so confused by it. And then I moved to Tampa. And then we had Cuban people calling and go, no, it's true. For some reason, they don't like Mexicans. What is it? What's going on? And then white people just hate white people.
1: Yeah, do you guys just walk by each other?
0: You guys when I walk by white people, I'm not even looking at them. Yeah.
1: You're like, yo, what up, baby?
3: I say hi to women. I'll say hi to women.
0: Is that what that is, too?
3: Yeah.
0: So you will, and is that the same as the black people nod?
3: Yeah, I think so. Thank you, girl. What up?
4: White people do it, Joe. It's just
0: if they have
3: guys do
0: jeeps,
3: it to each other.
4: Guys
0: no,
4: do
0: I
4: it
0: don't.
3: You
4: well,
3: don't do
1: what
3: the
1: do you do?
3: Head nod.
4: Well, I would say, Ashley, it's more of a certain sect of white people,
1: okay,
4: which are the howdy doody ones who have the cowboy hat.
1: Yeah, you're right.
4: They always go
1: them southern
4: tip
1: fellas.
4: The cap.
1: You
4: they
1: right.
4: always do, man. Mm-hmm. Even if they're wearing a golf hat, they still just bam right
1: you're
4: up
1: right.
4: there.
0: Hold on,
1: right.
0: we've got Derek in the studio right now. Derek. Derek
5: yes,
0: is a black man who I don't know if I have seen him do this. I got to know. Am I right on this? Do you walk by other black people even if you don't know them and give them a little head nod?
5: Yeah, for the most part.
0: What?
1: I
0: knew I'm onto something.
1: Yeah.
0: What is it then?
1: Because sometimes it might not be a lot of us out here. It's like, hey, you good? Yeah, I see
5: you. A lot of the times it's not of a lot of us out here.
1: Yeah, so I got to make sure I point them out. I see you, baby. I see you.
0: I want to do that. Now, here's a question. Is it cultural appropriation if whenever I see a black person, I go, hey, I see you. We're here.
1: Well, then he's going to be like, yo, am I good?
0: What's going on? Why is he pointing?
1: Why are you pointing?
0: Hey, it was that man.
5: just like a hollow scream, if something actually was to happen to y'all, Ashley and everybody that looks like her would run in the same direction while y'all would
1: go
5: in separate directions.
0: That, you know what? Derek brings up such a good point, because when things got scary in that house,
1: mm-hmm.
0: Ashley was the one that was saying, we got to stick together, we got to stick together. Us whites wanted to get away from each other.
3: No, yeah. I was sticking with her. I did not want the
0: group to disperse. No, don't tell you. You guys,
1: this is false.
0: You're a selfish white, and everyone knows it.
1: But you guys were all looking for danger. I said, I'm going to just sit back here.
3: See, that's why the girls stick together.
1: Close my eyes. Yeah, man.
4: I was with the whites.
1: Derek, I just want to say I survived. You know, the black girl never survives in the scary movie.
6: At least you did today.
1: I did.
0: Watch this. He's going to pass again.
1: My boy. Right. Yeah.
0: It's amazing. What's up? How you doing?
6: You're good.
1: Yeah, I'm just letting them know. Every time I see my people, I'm gonna show you love. Every time we see each other, we gonna show each other love.
4: I appreciate that.
1: See, appreciate that. You stay up, baby.
0: Yes, stay up, baby.
1: Yeah. So you see now. Okay, what's up?
0: All right, Kayla. Hi.
7: So I told you I'd call you on my birthday.
4: Happy birthday.
7: Thank you. So my husband's Peruvian, and you talking about Latin people don't like Latin people. He don't like anybody. What? Even my doctor was like, Peruvians are the racist ones. So,
0: really? Why is that?
1: Yeah.
7: Because they're very prideful in their Incan heritage.
0: And when you said he's Peruvian?
7: Yes, he's from Miraflores.
0: If he sees other Peruvians, I don't know how you can tell.
1: Right.
0: But when he sees one, is it like, hey, how you doing? Or hola.
7: I mean, he'll do like a slight little nod to like his family that's over here. But it's like they know that you're Peruvian, and they just kind of like do a small little smirk, and that's it. And they walk off.
1: I gotta show y'all people love, man.
0: Guys, I'm telling you right now, while you were talking, you can't see it because you're not here. The guy did it again to Ashley.
1: Yeah, you want to holler?
0: It's unbelievable. Hey. Every
1: black person that's going to walk over here, I'm going to show love.
0: It's going to happen. You know what we had on our live stream last night? We had the scream counter, which we screamed over 200 times last night. We're going to have the head nod counter during the live show.
1: I like it.
7: There you go.
0: Yeah. Hey, thank you so much for calling in. We love you. Head nod to you. We're giving a head nod to everyone. Oh, we went to here. Hold on. Then I'm going to stop the song. Let's talk to Layla real quick. Go ahead, Layla.
8: Hey, good morning, guys. How are you?
1: Good morning.
0: Layla, it pertains to the conversation, so I must ask. What nationality are you? What race are you?
8: So how Ashley's saying, blacks stick together, whites disperse, but us Hispanics, we have the tendency of running towards whatever's causing chaos.
0: Okay. Flip. Okay. We have someone who is on the phone. She is Hispanic, and she says that Hispanics tend to, where whites, if a scary thing happens, the white people split up, and they all disperse. They run away from each other. We've learned that black people, they stay together, and they run away. She just said that Hispanics will run towards the problem.
2: Yeah, because they'll try to be the hero. They see, all right, so the Venezuelans stepping on the Colombians got to step in and be the hero. So it's a competition. Battle of Eagles.
0: How cool.
2: Yeah.
0: I like
2: not
0: that.
2: Not cool.
0: All right, not cool.
2: No, not cool.
1: We got to unite.
0: That's right.
1: United we stand, divided we fall.
0: And that's why, from now on, I will be giving the head nod.
1: You want to do a classy white people?
0: Yeah, sure. Oh, you do a little smirk?
1: Well, it would be... The smirk is okay, because what if you're like...
0: Can I throw up a fist when I see him, too?
1: Nah,
0: no. All right, I'll put it down. 93.3 FLZ.
1: Peace sign.

0: 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Hey, we are Tampa Bay's number one and only hit music channel, 93.3 FLZ. It is the Joe Show. And this is what happens when you are broadcasting live in a theme park. We are live in Busch Gardens, Tampa Bay.
1: Before it even opens.
0: We have done one of the most incredible things ever. I've never even thought that this could be possible, but we lived in Busch Gardens overnight. They invited us in. We went live on YouTube at 7. We stayed on We were live on YouTube, Twitch, everything. Shout out to Munchie for helping us out with all of that. He was amazing directing it all. Thank you to Nikki setting everything up, and thank you to the whole entire Busch Gardens team. I mean, this has been so amazing.
1: It has.
0: And go watch it. If you go to any of our Instagrams or our Facebooks or anything, you'll find the link. I highly recommend of all the formats to watch it on is YouTube. There are three lives because the stream was so long, YouTube goes, all right, we got to cap you. Restart it. But thousands of people have watched it already, and I'm sure that that will continue to grow. And I would love for you to watch it and let us know what you think. If this succeeds and does well, which it already has, but we want to make it even bigger, we get to do something even bigger next time with Busch Gardens. So let's make sure that it's awesome. So if you hear them cutting trees and whatnot in the background, they're working.
1: Just a little landscaping.
0: Like they have to get ready for the day. That's kind of how it works. It's a 24-hour operation here. Oh, man. So, can you go back, Katie?
1: Yes.
0: To the news story you covered about, is it Teresa Giudice? Is
1: yes.
0: that how I say her name? And her daughter's name is?
1: Melania. So, the two daughters in the story, Melania and Gia.
0: Okay. And, you know, I want to start this off by saying that, and stop me if I'm wrong, but I think I heard you say this. The daughter, Melania, has had a really rough year. She's seen some, right? It's her, right?
1: Yes, so...
0: Her friend died?
1: Yeah, it was the ruins in Dade City, and her friend had, like, tragically fallen off of them, passed away. You know, reports saying that, I mean, obviously, it's very, very hard on her.
0: Yeah.
1: And she was arrested in May for an altercation.
0: And mental health's a real thing.
1: Absolutely.
0: I really think that we always need to be aware of that and everything, okay? All right. That's called me covering my ass as we get into this next topic. Because I want to know, in 800-409-9393, where is the best place for a crash out? Because they had a crash out at the airport. And I got to be honest with you. I think that the airport might have the most crash outs of all time.
1: Oh, absolutely.
0: Right?
2: And I would never crash out there.
1: No way.
0: Yeah.
1: No way.
2: Ever. You can literally say any and everything to me at the airport, and I will let it fly.
0: Even if they cancel your flight with no refund?
2: Yep. I'm going to let it fly because I want to be able to catch another flight. I don't want to crash out.
1: And not go viral.
2: Yeah. And not go viral.
0: In other words, you don't want to get on
2: the no-fly list. Exactly. I'll crash out on a bus.
0: Do you have it?
2: Yeah. On a bus? Absolutely.
3: The school bus?
2: Any bus.
1: There are no rules on the bus.
0: There are more buses than just a school
2: bus.
0: Yeah,
2: public bus. A train? Anything but the airport.
0: 800-409-9393. You can text in at 97720. Is there any news? Is she now on a no-fly list because of that?
1: No, it ended up being fine. I think it started to escalate, and then they ended up on their flight.
0: And what were they doing? They were fighting with each other?
1: Yeah, I think it was just that Melania was kind of like mouthing off to her mom and her sister. And the only reason that this went viral is because she posted it. I don't think anyone would have even known that this happened unless she posted it to her socials. It's since been deleted, but everyone had like screenshotted it.
0: Yeah. Even if I look it up on Twitter right
1: I'll
0: now,
1: pull
0: would
1: it up
0: I find
1: for you
0: it?
1: Right now. I will pull it
0: is
1: up
0: it
1: for you.
0: Is it censored?
1: Right? Yes.
0: Is it? Are you sure?
1: I'm not sure. I sent it to you, Ashley.
2: Not censored.
1: It wasn't?
2: I can't remember. Let me turn it down. I'll listen to it now.
3: Derek, hover your finger over the dump button, please, just in case.
0: Well, and I don't want any swear words, too, because, you know, we're live on all streaming platforms. We've got a kid listening right now. No, we've got kids in the car going to school and whatnot.
1: No, this is TMZ. It'll be censored.
0: All right, here we go. Let's listen in to the altercation at an airport.
4: This is what we do.
5: Are you flying?
4: This is what we do now. This is what we do now. This is what we do now.
5: Let her do what she wants.
4: This is what we do now. This is what we do now. This is what we do now.
5: I love you.
1: And that was it.
2: If see, I got another topic within this, so we'll finish this one, though.
0: Well, how about this? Derek, are we getting any calls?
6: No, not currently.
2: Perfect.
0: You know what that means?
2: My question
0: Let's move
2: is,
0: on to
2: yes,
0: the next topic.
2: Because I will never forget my best friend, Lauren Hellenbeck. We were 12 years old in her living room, and she started cursing in front of her mom. Ooh. Do you guys curse in front of your parents?
0: Yeah. It
3: depends on what age.
0: Yeah, do we curse in front of my parents? You know my parents. You're
2: I'm
0: friends with
2: but
0: my
2: even
0: parents.
2: Like, what age did you start cursing in front of your parents? Because I.
0: Probably like.
2: Even now, like, sometimes
0: grade.
2: I'll say something and I'm like, okay, mom, I'm sorry.
0: Yeah, no.
1: Like, I will grade. Curse in front of my mom, but I would never curse at my mom. Do you know what I'm saying? It's different.
2: Okay.
1: Do you know what I'm saying?
2: Yeah.
3: I would say 16 is a good age. That's when I started doing it around my parents.
0: What?
2: No, I don't think you should ever curse in front of your parents.
3: I mean, there's a study, and you can fact check me on this if you don't believe me, but people who swear are more intelligent, and that is
0: yeah. I think that's like people who say, you know, a cluttered desk means you're super smart.
1: Yeah, you're creative.
0: You're super creative. You're a total genius. Like I've got a very cluttered desk, and I'm a
3: you're
0: dumbass.
3: Genius. You're a radio genius.
0: And depends on, no one's ever said that. I don't know. I've
2: since you were little, you were, like, I know, I
0: like
2: feel like.
0: A little kid.
2: Really?
0: My parents have never cared about that.
2: I probably didn't say a curse word in front of my parents to college.
0: They didn't want me to cuss in front of other adults.
2: No, I mean, I still wouldn't do that.
0: Like, words that we used in the house could not be used in other places.
2: No.
0: Oh yeah.
2: I couldn't even say lie. That was a bad word. We had to say a fib. You were telling a fib.
1: Oh.
2: Yeah.
3: Really?
2: Yeah.
3: You were that censored.
2: Yes.
0: Yeah. No.
1: Could you say like shut up?
2: No.
3: Oh, we weren't allowed to say shut up.
2: We couldn't even say what.
1: Really?
2: Yes. It was yes, ma'am. I swear to you. Like well, like Ashley and my mom will call me like yes, or I'll be like what, and she'd be like no,
3: don't want me.
2: Yeah. It's yes, ma'am.
0: Yeah, no, my parents would make fun of parents like that.
2: Well, I'm sorry. You're going to be making fun of my parents. I wasn't cursing. I'm telling you, we couldn't say.
0: Is it really that big of a deal?
3: I don't think it is, dude. I think that cursing is, I love cursing.
1: It's an art form.
3: It is. You got to.
6: It's a double standard.
3: What do you mean it's a double standard?
2: Derek, are you cursing in front of your parents?
6: I do curse in front of my parents, but I'm with Katie. I don't curse at my parents.
2: Correct.
6: Which the difference is, like, in an argument, which I do argue with my parents, I won't curse in the argument, but in a regular conversation, I talk regular, like I talk to y'all.
1: Same, same, same.
2: I'm telling my mama to shut the
3: depends on the day.
0: But there are consequences if I do it. I'm okay with the consequence.
2: And what are you?
0: My mom will cuss me out even harder. And then my dad will
2: put you in a chokehold.
0: We might try to.
2: Yeah.
0: My dad and I have only fist fought once. It was never. That was never a big issue.
2: Okay. Never curse. Never. And I've never gotten to a physical altercation with my parents. Well, I don't think girls do that. Katie, have you?
1: No. I didn't even know that was a thing. I was like, wait, what? People fight their parents?
0: Yeah. My dad and I fought once.
1: Are you for real?
0: My mom's.
1: Joey, stop! No!
0: I'll never forget my mom trying to get in the middle of us, and she's screaming, and I'm swinging, and my dad's like, "If you hit my wife, I'm gonna kill you."
2: Oh my God.
0: I'm like, "I bet you could try, big man." Except I called him something else.
3: Yeah, you piece of.
2: You beat your dad up, Jed?
3: Well, there was one time we had a really bad physical altercation.
0: Really?
3: I didn't beat him up. He put me in a sleeper hold. Oh. He choked me out cold when I was 16, and it's okay because I'm age of consent.
0: Gotta love Jed.
2: Yeah.
0: Vienna.
7: Hey, everybody. Good morning.
2: Good morning.
7: So I agree with Ashley. I do not allow my kids to say what me or none of that. But my mom was kind of the same way. Like, I never disrespected her or swore in front of her. But, I mean, I was in a pretty crazy relationship, and my ex-husband would do that a lot in front of the kids. And when he was around, it was like, I couldn't really say so because he did it, you know? But since he's been gone, it's like, I go harder on them. Like, don't say that mess in front of me. It's a whooping immediately.
0: Yeah. What's wrong with what?
7: You're questioning my authority.
2: Yeah.
0: So it's not like a curious what? Like, if I'm like, what'd you say? Like, what?
7: Mm-mm. Like, it's like you can hear. If you can haw, you can hear. Period.
2: You sound like my mama. You sound like my mama. But you sound just like my mama. That.
0: But the thing is I say ha all the time because I can't hear. I have the worst hearing of all time.
2: Well, at 12, okay, my mom thought I had the best hearing.
7: And I did feel bad because one of my kids did have to have tubes in their ears, you know, and I guess they really couldn't hear.
0: Yeah, probably tubes in their ears from hitting them on the side of the head.
7: I am a little bit more lenient than how I grew up a little bit, but, you know, it's just, it depends on the child and it depends on the situation. Every child's different, every situation's different, but, no, if you can hug, you can hear. That was, how I grew up a little bit.
2: Same.
0: All right, we love you. I'm going to, let's see. If
7: love y'all.
0: Love you so much. Here, hold on 1 second before we pick up Anna. See if my mom will pick up.
5: Hello.
0: Hi.
5: Hi.
0: Hey, real quick, we're talking about swearing in front of parents. Does it ever bother you if I swear in front of you?
5: No.
2: What if he was 7?
5: Oh, well, he would have got us a mouth wash out of soap at 7. Nope.
0: 8.
5: Uh-huh.
0: 9.
5: For sure.
0: 10.
5: I didn't, the swearing maybe in high school was okay.
0: Okay, it was 1 year off.
2: 1 year?
0: Hey, last thing, because they don't believe me. Well, I got a couple, actually. I'll save the last question for last. Who swears the most out of all your sons?
5: Luke.
0: And he is very vulgar. He probably shares a little bit too much with you. I've heard the way he talks about women around you, and it's shocking.
5: Okay. No. That is not true.
0: Okay. All right. It is.
2: Don't talk about her baby like that.
5: Yeah. He's respectful. You all are vulgar.
2: There you go.
0: You think I'm vulgar?
5: Yes.
0: No. Are you serious?
5: Yes, I think you all could. Jacob is the most respectful.
0: Mm-hmm. All right.
3: I think that's right.
2: Yeah.
3: It's true.
0: Mm-hmm. Okay.
2: Luke, Joe, Jacob.
0: Last question. Second to last question. Did you enjoy the live stream last night?
5: I did.
0: It was cool, right?
5: Yes.
0: Live from Busch Gardens. Did Grandma watch any of it?
5: We did. We watched a little bit, yeah.
0: That's not a word I wanted to hear. A little bit. Not a lot of it?
5: Well, we were watching Lioness.
0: I'm happy that something else had your attention.
2: With the lesbians. It's a good show.
5: It's a great show. You need to watch it.
0: Okay. Last question for you, and this really is the one. I don't think that they believe me that Dad and I got in a real fight.
5: Oh, gosh, yeah. I have to get in between you two.
0: Told you, see? I'm not telling a lie.
2: Oh, my God. Who would have won that fight?
5: Me.
2: Yeah. Yeah.
8: I would still put my money on you, Kelsey.
0: All right. I love you.
5: I love you more.
0: Hey, we're still live, by the way.
5: I know. I just checked on your live stream.
0: Are you
5: gonna... I saw Ashley in her pumpkin sweatshirt. Yay. You in a black hoodie. Judson's sleeveless. Katie looks all cute.
0: All right. Enough compliments of them. I'm getting paid. Will you pick me up?
5: If you want me to, yes. Of course.
0: All right. I love you.
5: Love you more. Bye.
0: Mother effa.
2: Oh!
8: No.
3: Oh! You got it in.
0: I definitely, for a second thought, should I just go for it and trust

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1: Yes.
0: We are minutes away from welcoming in some Joe Show family members who got tickets to hang out with us before the park opens. And then thank you to Mark and Jose and the whole entire team. I mean, this whole entire stream has been amazing. If you do not know, we started it at 7 p.m. last night. We went on YouTube, and I highly recommend you got to go watch it and make sure you share it, like it, support us so that we can do something like this again. But we lived in the park, and we were locked into Stranglewood Estate.
1: We were.
0: And, well, trust me, it's worth the watch. It's scary, but also very funny. Now, we weren't laughing, but something tells me you will be laughing, because that dirty man, Jose, was laughing the whole entire time. Every time I turn and look, he's laughing at me. But it was so awesome, and I cannot thank them enough. So make sure you go watch it. If we can, you know, we've got a couple thousand people who have watched it. If we can just continue to have it grow, then it will be an easy ask for Mark and Jose to go to their bosses and say, hey, we're going to do this again. What do you think, Jose? What is the likelihood of them wanting to do it again?
2: Maybe.
0: It's just a maybe right now.
2: On a scale of 1 to 10, 10 being very likely or highly likely.
0: Seven. We're at a seven right now.
1: Okay.
0: Yeah. Okay.
2: Okay.
1: I like
0: now,
1: that
0: he's
1: a lot.
0: Being nice. What I think that is probably a four right now.
2: Yeah. It's a weighted scale.
1: No, it's because he cannot confirm nor deny. I got you. Just playing it safe. I would do the same thing.
0: I think it would be good. I think it would be good if we do it again. I do. All right. What the hell was I about to talk about? I'm telling you, this is what's going to happen. I am going to completely lose my train of thought.
3: I forgot what we were talking about.
0: Oh, I know what it is. That's why I was like, why did I pull up my email? I never have my email during the show. The reason why is I want to know, 800-409-9393, are you on dark mode or light mode? Do you know what I even mean by that? Is your screen blacked out or is it just white and normal? Do you know what I mean by that? 800-409-9393. You can text in at 97720. But like when I go to my text messages, it's dark. When I go to my email, it's dark.
1: Same.
0: Ashley's is dark. DMZ is dark.
1: So my texts
0: Jed
1: are dark.
0: Is dark.
2: Yeah.
1: But my email's light. I didn't even know you could change that.
0: What is yours, Flip?
2: It changes?
1: Yeah, sometimes it's red, sometimes it's blue.
2: Day and night.
1: Why is
0: Wait,
1: that?
0: Wait, that's a thing where it can change throughout the day?
4: I don't like that.
1: Oh, never mind.
4: I don't like this, the adjustment. I like dark mode all the time.
0: That
4: Everything.
0: Doesn't mess you up that it's, like, different? No. Because you don't check
4: all
0: your
4: right,
0: email
4: Batman.
0: I'm just kidding. I'm just kidding. I know.
4: Nikki's right there.
0: Nikki, turn that laptop around. I want to see what color your email's on. White?
2: Yucky.
0: You're even
4: you
0: your
4: like
0: email,
4: dark-
0: though?
4: We do dark mode everything.
0: I love dark mode.
4: Yeah, me too. It's better at night, too, when I'm in bed. You have night mode at night? Will you turn it on or it just comes on? Oh, you guys like that adjusting thing. Like it? No, I don't like
0: that. How the hell is that even a thing? I didn't even know that was a
2: thing.
0: It's supposed
2: to help you sleep at night is what it's supposed to
1: do. Oh, okay.
2: So like that adjustment.
4: The bright white light.
2: It's the same thing, Joe, when you go on your iPhone and you can set that. I don't think it works. I've tried it before. But it's the concept of the screen goes yellow.

0: Oh, it's the, oh, yeah, light. I don't like that.
1: Grayscale.
0: I turned that automatic off.
2: Yes.
1: They actually say that if you do grayscale, you'll be on your phone less. You'll scroll less. You'll spend less time on social media. If you want to cut back, do the grayscale.
3: What do you mean grayscale? What is grayscale?
1: It's, it basically, it doesn't make, you don't get colors on the apps. So
0: oh,
1: it's like
0: yeah,
1: black,
0: nah.
1: Like a black and white TV.
0: Nah, I need a little
3: How do
0: color.
3: I do that?
4: Go to settings.
3: I'm going to see if I like this.
1: It's going to make me depressed. I already know
3: if
1: it.
3: If you are not driving, because I don't want you to do this while you're driving, but if you're not driving, do this with me and let's see what it looks like. It's called grayscale.
1: Yes.
4: Or on mine, Joe, it's called night shift.
1: Night shift.
4: So
1: yeah.
4: It says night shift automatically shifts the colors of your display to the warmer end of the color spectrum after dark. This may help you get a better night's sleep. And the warmer the color temperature, the easier it is for you to fall asleep, allegedly. I've never thought that it works. I still do it anyway. But I'm hoping one day it might work.
0: The moment I learned that I could put everything in dark mode, I went dark mode everything. Facebook, Twitter, Threads, Instagram, email.
4: Even Facebook?
0: Yes.
4: Oh, basically, that's me. Facebook has always got to be the OG colors. It's got to be white and blue, man. You can't change that. Oh, yuck. Yuck. Oh, how are you supposed to know what they're typing and liking?
0: Because the stuff isn't white.
3: And that's mine, too.
4: I can't stand that on Facebook. I don't know what it is.
0: It's just, like I said, when I'm in bed and the lights are off, it's just easier to scroll my phone.
4: Yeah.
0: I love it. Dark mode, everything, baby.
4: I'm a hybrid guy. Like the Toyota Prius of screens.
1: Nice.
0: Yeah, people are just, they say there's a, I can't do it. Mm-mm. I can't do the adjusting. I don't even
4: do
0: like
4: that.
0: When I'm in my car and you know when you have your phone plugged up and the maps is going and it adjusts when it starts, the sun goes down. Oh, I hate it.
4: Have you also noticed, Ashley, that it adjusts too when you go under bridges?
0: Yes.
4: When you go into tunnels, it does the same exact thing. I like that. That is
0: Big
4: badass.
0: Big Brother's always watching. That's basically what that told me. Because how did they know? How did they know I was going under a Vidoc?
3: I'm not kidding. I finally hit that wall.
4: You did?
3: Can you see it on YouTube?
4: Yeah. Need some caffeine.
3: Can you see it?
0: Red Bull? He's in
3: I'm
0: dark
3: like,
0: mode.
3: You saw it flip? I am in dark mode
0: He's
3: right
0: in
3: now.
0: Dark mode.
4: You better wake up because our
0: you
4: listeners
0: better wake
4: are about
0: up.
4: To hear.
3: Yeah, I got to wake up.
1: Let's do some jumping jacks.
3: I am going to wake up. Do we have Red Bull or anything?
4: Yeah, we got a bunch of it. You want
0: it
4: me to go get you one?
3: Do we have an IV? I can pour the Red Bull into a bag and then inject it into my veins?
4: Yeah, because the bag's on you.
3: That might be the only way that I'm going to be able to wake up right now. We are broadcasting live from Busch Gardens. Our was an absolute success. I cannot say it enough. Thank you if you watched it. Thank you to the, because we were live at 2 a.m. and 3 a.m., 4 a.m., on a Friday morning when you've got work, and to those that stayed up, thank you. And I can tell that people are waking up and they're going back and they're watching it because the views are starting to go up. Go check it out. It's a three-part live. We're currently on part three. Part one, a ton of really cool, like, just, you know, it's like, have you ever gone into Howl's Scream with the lights on? Have you ever seen what it's like when no one else is in there? Have you seen the animatronic creatures that they have? I mean, we got really like close and personal with them. And we got to hear from Adam, who designed a lot of it and who works with the teams that put this all together. Then we played carnival games there was competitions that were to give me that damn Red Bull right now, or I swear to God, I'm going to punch myself.
0: The air, yes.
4: Yes.
1: Thank
3: Let me
1: you.
3: Get that. Hold on 1 second. Let me open this up.
4: I got
3: real
4: one.
3: Quick.
4: Yeah, oh, we're good.
3: So we played carnival games, and what we thought was for prizes, what we realized was for ways to avoid different scary things. We then traveled into, and I don't know if you guys were aware of this, but did you know that Busch Gardens actually has, it's not scare actors, did you know that they have ghosts here?
0: Legit ghosts.
3: Did you know that?
0: And spirits.
3: Coming up next, we're going to get into the news, and then I'm going to tell a ghost story.
0: Ooh.
3: Because I think that it is worth telling. It's really, really interesting to me. And if you have been to Busch Gardens before, there's a good chance that you have no idea what I'm about to talk about. It legitimately is haunted, and I'll continue to tell you. Nikki is shaking her head. There is mosquitoes, I know, which is just as haunted.

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1: The Joe Show has all the news and info you need. 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
2: Kind of a scary scene in Largo yesterday. It was multiple responding officers and medics who were exposed to an unknown narcotic while responding to a welfare check at a Largo apartment on Almerton Road. The incident prompted a massive law enforcement and fire response, which included hazmat teams, and they worked to decontaminate officers involved and check the air quality. Largo police, they have not confirmed what kind of narcotic first responders and the suspect were exposed to, so we'll keep you posted on this story. So a federal judge has ruled that a copyright lawsuit against Sam Smith and Normani will proceed to trial. So a U.S. district judge denied the duo's motion to dismiss the case, and they were claiming that the 2019 hit Dancing with a Stranger copied a 2015 song by the exact same name. Now, what's kind of crazy is this was like filed in 2022. It was dismissed. And then Sam Smith and Normani were like, yay, hey, can you pay all of our legal fees, which were like almost $1 million? And the judge said no. And now they're bringing it all back to trial. So
3: messy.
2: Did they rip off the song? Just and that would be very bold to name it the exact same title. I'm just saying. And finally, a little spooky food news. Hidden Valley Ranch is getting a very creepy makeover for Halloween with its first ever seasonal product. And I did show this to you guys the other day. The limited edition Spooky Ranch is black colored ranch.
4: Nope.
2: And it uses fruit juice and cocoa to make the color.
4: Nope.
2: Glow in the dark bottle.
5: Nope.
2: Keeping the familiar ranch flavor.
4: Nope.
2: Gluten free.
4: Nope.
2: Get it at Walmart.
4: Nah.
3: Yeah,
4: I like all Walmart.
3: Right. Hey, save money, live better, whatever.
2: It is kind of jarring, though, to see, like, black ranch. I'm like, wait, what? This is, like, ketchup that's green. And you can get all Joe Show news and content on our free iHeartRadio app, YouTube, Instagram, Twitch, and TikTok. 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
4: We've got some family showing up.
5: That's right.
4: Got some in pajamas.
5: Woo!
4: We got some in summer clothes.
5: Whoop, whoop.
4: We got some with hair, some without hair. We've got some with hats.
5: Shades and no shades.
4: We've got glasses and sunglasses.
5: And we got all the babes.
4: We got no glasses and a lot of asses. I don't know. All right. Anyways. Hey, thank you, Katie. We are live at Busch Gardens. We are in front of Strangle Woods Estate. I am, what?
6: You're so close, dude.
2: Strangle Wood.
6: You got it right the last time you did it, Joe, and you were just like one letter off.
4: We are in front of Strangle Wood Estate. Yes?
2: That's right.
5: Correct.
4: So when I say it wrong, we got to make a big deal about it. I say it right.
2: Okay. And then
4: no one congratulates.
6: Well, the next time you say it and you get it right, we will applaud you.
2: Yeah.
4: We are in front of Strangle Wood Estate.
2: Yay!
7: They lied. They literally said they were.
6: No, I'm saying when we do another break, you got to let it refresh.
5: Oh, they want you to let it breathe.
6: You know, you don't get credit.
5: They want to surprise you. That's what they want to do.
6: It's like when your teacher gives you a C in math and is like, hey, if you correct this, you get a B. Like, no. You don't get to
2: wait to the next test.
6: Next test, baby.
4: Hey, what do you guys think about Jed going to... I mean, we've got another sleeveless. Let's see. Hold on.
5: Yeah.
4: Let me get a little flex right
6: one.
4: There.
5: Look at him. Bigger.
6: he's got me beat.
4: All right.
6: I'll admit it. I'm a man of defeat.
4: All right. We do have people here right now as we're live from Busch Gardens. Thank you to Busch Gardens for opening up the theme park. Have you guys ever been in a theme park before it opens?
3: No,
4: right?
2: It's cool, right?
4: This is pretty cool. All right. So let's play one song, and then I am going to tell you guys about a very interesting fact that I found out. We did talk about the ghost and the Ouija board and all that stuff yesterday, and how Busch Gardens has said yes to literally everything that we asked except for bringing in a Ouija board. And now I know why, and now I completely understand why. And to be honest with you, I am very, very happy that I showed my respect to certain people that we will talk about next, since it is light outside, and I think that they'll be nice to us now that it is light outside. And I'm not talking about the scare actors. in the haunted houses or anything like that. So throwback time, Rihanna, Eminem. We've got new Taylor Swift on the way, too.

0: All right, and we're live on 93.3 FLZ. Guys, make some noise. The Joe Show scream, stream, celebrating my birthday. Make some noise for my mom and my dad having sex.
1: Yeah, and this is the last
0: day. Because of that, I'm here now.
1: And this is the last day we can tell you happy birthday.
0: All right, that's fine. Thank you to Busch Gardens for allowing us to do this. So we moved into a theme park.
1: Mm-hmm.
0: They invited us in at 7 p.m. We walked into the theme park. We were live on YouTube and Twitch. Any social media, we were there. And we really did not know what we were getting ourselves into. We knew that we were going to be staying overnight at the theme park. And we had known that we would be in some capacity like staying in one of the haunted houses. That's kind of all we knew. And to be completely honest with you, I'm not a scary guy. I don't like watching scary movies. I'm afraid of a lot of stuff. I do think this actually changed me in some ways. I really do.
1: Okay.
0: But we went and we got it, you know, we got to see the houses and how they were built. We met the people that built them. We met the people that created the stories around them. We met the people who wrote the lines for the scare actors. And it's kind of hidden throughout the three lives that we have because it was so long. You only can stream for 6 hours. We didn't even know that, but YouTube kicked us off and then we got back on. So there's three lives. Watch it. The first live has like those previews and everything. Hidden in those are little Easter eggs and hints as to what's to come. If you're a big Hollow Scream fan, you might be able to piece the hints together and figure out the houses that are going to be here next year and the additions that will happen to the ones that already are here. Mm-hmm. We're broadcasting live in front of the main staple. This is one that they can't get rid of because it's been here forever, which is Stranglewood Estate, which
2: Woo!
0: I found out was originally a barn for the Clydesdale horses
1: that
0: they
1: crazy?
0: Had, which is very interesting. And then they rebuilt it into what it is now. And they locked us in. You got to watch it because it's scary for us and very funny for anyone watching, at least I think. And see, you know. Sadie knows. And it was a lot of craziness. Now, before we went in and you know, me and Wendy the ghost... Not our favorite Wendy, but Wendy the ghost.
1: Yeah.
0: We ended up getting in a fight. It turned into like they were not happy with me. I was not happy with her, but she kidnapped Yoshi plushie that I won at a 3-point shootout outside of Stranglewood Estate. She stole it. She attacked it. I did not steal her doll, but she accused me of it. We had to return it before we were basically killed. It was a very eventful night, and it ended with us being chased out of the house. Like, actually chased out of the house.
1: Mm-hmm. It was so scary.
3: I ran straight to the bathroom because that's how scared I was.
0: I don't know whose names I can and can't say who were a part of this because some of them have to protect their identities and whatnot. But I'm waiting on the list from Mark because I really do want to thank each one because they kept the whole... They, like, you know, these people have been working for, like, 24 hours to keep everything open. And the scare actors, they finished up with us at 5 a.m. They go home. They sleep for a little bit. They got to come back here tonight because tonight's a big night for them. So I really appreciate them doing all of that. Now, something I didn't know. Raise your hand here if you guys knew that there are actual real ghosts in Busch Gardens. You did?
2: Yeah, I
0: won. You used to work here? You did.
1: Okay.
0: Jed. Come on now. Come over here. Will you come on the show with us? This is good.
1: Is it on?
0: What's your name?
4: Sam.
0: Sam, what did you do at Busch Gardens? Do you still work at Busch Gardens?
4: No.
0: What did you do at Busch Gardens?
4: I was a ride operator.
0: Were you?
4: Yeah.
0: You can give her the mic. I dare you.
1: Yeah, we trust Sam. She's good. She's good.
0: Okay, so Sam, you were a ride. What ride?
4: Montu.
0: Nice. Very cool. Okay, so I'm going to talk about Wendy.
1: Uh-oh, you nervous?
4: No.
0: Do you believe in Wendy?
4: Yeah.
0: 100%.
4: 110.
1: Tell us why.
4: The cafeteria, the break room.
0: All right.
4: Elevator shaft.
0: Did you ever go up?
4: Not that I wanted to.
0: Okay. So that's the thing that's very interesting. So, guys, this is what happened. There is a it's a building like 100 feet away. Like, it's very close, isn't it? Yeah, it's you can see it to the your guys' left or right. And there was a little girl who her mom or dad worked for Busch Gardens. It was her mom worked for Busch Gardens. And this little girl, this, by the way, this is real legit story. Here, Jed, you're blocking the view. So come on, go sit down. Your big muscles are blocking everyone. Your big biceps. But this girl liked to, she was a little girl. She liked to play around and run around and everything. And she went to go hide in an elevator. She wanted to scare anyone that would come into it. And unfortunately, she opened up the door, and when she walked in, there was no elevator, and unfortunately, she passed away. She fell to her death. And she was a little girl. Mm-hmm. And, well,
1: Sam?
0: The Busch Gardens employees
4: can verify?
0: Yeah. Can completely verify that this is a real ghost.
1: I'm nervous.
2: Like, you would see things, hear things.
4: There was a few times where the elevator actually didn't come up.
2: Really?
4: Like, no, yeah. So it'll be just elevator shaft.
2: Oh, my gosh.
4: Yeah, there was a few times with that. I don't think it's happened since.
0: Yeah.
4: I'm pretty sure they figured that part out. But, I mean, the lights would flicker on and off. Sometimes the floor would automatically pick to a certain floor.
0: So, and that's the thing. So you can watch it on the stream, but we went into the building, and we were going up to 4, and we're looking at the buttons, and we were very aware of everything, and we knew that, okay, at some moments, they might play around with us and do some silly things. And we're with Adam, and then something happens. The elevator broke. Right? And normally you would think like that, there's no way. But you know that you used to work here.
4: Yep.
0: So we made sure that we said nice things. That was one thing that they said. And by the way, I talked about it yesterday in the show, but Mark and Nikki and Kim, really, they were the brainchild behind all of this. I had asked for everything. I asked for literally anything and everything. Hey, can we get this? Can we do this? Can we do that? I mean, we lived in the theme park. They said yes to everything but one thing, and that was the Ouija board. They did not allow us to have one. Because, get this. So last year, they did a Wendy experience. They did something where that happened. They've never done anything like that before. They're like, okay, this will be very interesting for everyone. It was supposed to go all hollow scream time. It only lasted 2 weeks. Because it was that bad. And I mean, think about it. It's Busch Gardens. Don't they want to make some money? Don't they want to continue to do those things? Why would they stop doing it? They stopped doing it. And then, I say last night, but it was really at like 5 a.m. when we finished. One of the scare actors was a part of that. He was the one who finally was like, hey, I really don't feel comfortable doing this. Like, this is very scary. And he played me audio, and I believe him.
1: I do too.
0: I really do. There are two ghosts. Well, there's probably more. Mark, come over here. And guys, give it up for Mark. Mark's the whole reason why we get to be here. Mark said yes to everything. Mark, I do believe in Wendy now. I don't think that there is any doubt in my mind that there are spirits here.
5: No, there really are. And I think it was even as recent as like 2 days ago, or when you pulled up, you were even still skeptical about it. But
0: I didn't believe, like, literally when we got here, and I know Mark, like, Mark is family of the show. He listens to the show, and I'm like very lucky to have Mark in our life, and we're lucky that he works for Busch Gardens, because, you know, when you got a friend who's got a cool job, you kind of get cool perks of it. But you know, I spent yesterday at this time saying I want to bring a Ouija board in, because, uh-oh. If that's not Wendy, I don't know what is. No one moves close to the speakers or anything. But please keep us on the air, Wendy. I want to finish this moment right now. But I just didn't believe it. I don't know. And the moment we started to get into things, I'm like, okay, like something about this feels weird. And then they allowed us to be in that building that they normally don't allow people to. Like, didn't you say, like, sometimes it's only, like, a chef and, like, one other person?
5: Yeah, there's not many people in the building, and a lot of times people just don't really want to go in there at nighttime. Yeah. So, yeah, it was, I mean, even for me, it was a cool opportunity just to get to experience it and see it, too. Because working here, you just kind of hear about the history of the park and just everything that's kind of happened in its 67 years of history. So, just getting to experience that with you guys as well. It's definitely an ominous feeling. So
0: we I mean, this was like a very big production. It wasn't just like the people you saw on camera, and it wasn't, you know, the scare actors. It was technicians in the background. It was sound people. And the woman who was our, do you know her her name? Maybe we can get her the people's names who were helping out on everything.
5: Oh, yeah.
0: But she, I'm blanking on her name right now.
5: With
0: because
5: the she did the Around the Park tour?
0: No, who did the sound inside. She was a part of the team. No, she designed, like, Anaconda, like the leaves and stuff or whatever, the foliage.
1: He's
0: and
1: like, I'm not
5: Yeah, I was going to say, I might be sleep deprived.
0: I am sleep deprived as well. We'll get her name, and yeah. She was amazing. So she said that she wouldn't even go into the house alone because it's so close to that building. And multiple people then, when she said that, were like, yeah, no, I don't feel comfortable. Like, it's not something that I like to do. The woman who, the scare actor for Wendy, who I genuinely has got to be one of the most talented people I've ever met, she's like a sick human being.
1: To be able to do that?
0: She's just a sicko. She's just perfect for the role, and I love her very much. She, like, takes honor in the fact that she gets to be Wendy. Because, once again, this is, like, that was a real person. And then there's Tommy, who was another child who passed away. And there are moments around Busch Gardens where, like, Tommy kind of says hello.
5: Yeah, and I mean, just kind of going off of what you're saying, like, one of the really cool things about Hollow Scream at Busch Gardens is that the scare actors, they are all so passionate about what they do. They take pride in becoming that character, and, like, when they come here, they put on that costume, like, they are that character. They want to be in persona, in dialogue, in just any way that they can, and I know I'd kind of touched on it earlier, but, like, that's just what makes Hollow Scream so unique, because if you compare it to, like, kind of some of these other Halloween events, a lot of them are just kind of button trigger based, and it's just like you tap your foot on the ground and then something pops out at you. Mm-hmm. Whereas here, and you guys even experienced it, it is human to human interaction. Like, if you want to interact, they will interact back with you. If you want to talk smack, they'll talk smack with you. So it's really just one of those experiences where it's like you are able to kind of build it how you want it to, and the staff members, our ambassadors that we have here during Hollow Scream, they're passionate about it, and they do a great job of leaning into it.
0: It's scary, though.
1: It's terrifying.
0: Oh, it's scary. It's very scary. I mean, there were moments, and I keep saying it, and I know I'm like plugging it and whatnot, because if you listen to the show, you know I'll mention our podcast about 8 million times, but it's worth to just go back and watch, and like, you're just going to be in awe at, I mean, I would take one step right, and the next thing you know, I'd hear Wendy on the speaker be like, wrong step. Game begins. You're done. And then next thing you know, I'm, like, literally trying not to go to the bathroom in my pants. Even Jed, there's some moments where Big Tough Jed, to hear him genuinely scream,
1: right,
0: was, it almost made me uncomfortable. Because I've known him since I was in high school, and I've never heard you for real scream.
6: Never. And it's usually Katie Summers that gets the worst.
1: It's true.
6: But there was times where I was worse than Katie Summers.
1: Yes.
6: Because I mean, this is how realistic it is, guys. When you go into these haunted houses, you can feel, it almost feels as if they're touching you.
1: Yeah.
6: They're not touching you, but it's so close. And you came up next to me and whispered in my ear, and you went, I'm right here. And then you just go, ah! See, that's what I sounded like, by the way. On
0: and also,
7: I can confirm that is what he sounded like.
0: I will say that with Jed, too, is it was really strange when he said, can you please touch me? And we had to remind him that that's not allowed.
1: Whatever you want, Daddy.
6: Thank you, Ashley.
0: So, yeah, you got to go check it out. I'm looking a couple thousand views on it. We need to get it even higher because I'm going to continuously pressure Mark to allow us to come back. Now, the toughest part about that, I don't even think is going to be the yes, we're going to do it. I think it's going to be trying to figure out what the hell we're going to do.
7: Yeah.
5: Yeah, I mean, so it's funny because, I mean, this took multiple weeks of planning and honestly probably
0: months,
5: probably 100 different people at this park who touched on it and had something to do with it, from from our security team to our event operations to Kathy, who ran down from an office to open up Marrakesh so that we could grab some swag. Like, right. Everybody just plays a role and a part in it, and I mean even our culinary in a degree, and just even people who aren't at the park. So yeah, it's really cool to see that all come together. And so I don't think it'll be hard to get that yes, but I think what's going to be hard is figuring out how we top that, because I definitely said on Monday that we're going to run into at least two or three issues. Like, we've never done this before. You guys have never done this before. Like, it was everybody's first time, but, like, I don't think it could have gone any better just based off of how we planned it and just everything that we operated. And it was a very loose script, so the scare actors and just a lot of what was happening was just kind of improv. The chains did not fall out of the sky. I was standing 2 feet behind you, and you both turned your back to me, and I said, Nikki, Jose, look. And I threw the chain up. And
7: why
5: it dropped.
7: Would you do that?
5: Yeah, it went right behind your backs and landed right at your feet. And you guys said, that fell from the sky.
0: We did say that.
5: Yeah, so no, like, there were just little things like that that just, like, kind of throughout the night, like me, I've never done scare acting. Like, I am a marketing professional. Like, that's what I do about 40, 50 hours a week. But it was just one of those things where, kind of, once we were getting into it and just how much you all were into it as well, like, it really just made it that much easier. Like, just the banging on the wall, the hitting open the picture frames and things like that. Like,
0: it was so unexpected. They didn't plan on this. I got a little Yoshi plushie, not a doll, maybe an action figure.
5: It's a doll.
0: It turned into an hour-long fight between me and one of the scare actors because she stole it, and I wanted it back, and then she ripped it apart, and...
7: He was devastated.
1: He was.
0: But then I got to meet her after, and everything was okay because she's actually very nice. But Wendy's great. Everyone, wave
1: to Wendy
0: over there and say hi, Wendy.
6: Hi, Wendy.
0: Hi, Wendy. We love Wendy. Wendy's a good person. Was a person. Wendy's all right.
7: She's
0: great.
7: She's just great.
1: Yes,
7: she's just great.
0: We'll continue to talk about this incredible experience. We're going to cut to commercials for just a second. You can hang out with us on YouTube, Twitch, and everything. Thank you guys for being here. This is so cool. I love this. I had such anxiety, like, oh my god, are we going to be able to get you guys in? And you guys showed up right on time. It's which also kind of made me sad, because normally if people are late, I can go, I'm late too. But nope, you guys were all on time. So thank you for that. Mark, love you. Thank you. And
1: bye,
0: like I said, we're going to pay the bills. I'm going to go hang out with our friends. And then when we come back, we've got What's Your Sign?
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30: 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Hey, Ashley, what's my sign?
31: Aries, be patient with your loved ones. Taurus, don't let anything hold you back today. Gemini, follow your instincts. 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Leo, you may be too restless to sit still. Virgo, don't let your insecurities get the best of you. Libra, focus on your finances. Scorpio, don't stress yourself out over little things. Sagittarius, don't be afraid to say no. Capricorn, you better speak up. Aquarius, people will admire you today. And last but not least, Pisces, be confident in your decision making.
0: Thank you, Ash.
15: We're live, Busch Gardens. You guys having fun? Thank you to Busch Gardens for allowing us to do this. Joe Show's scream stream. It was the dream stream, and then Mark, that sick man, said, nah, we're going to do Scream, and then they locked us in.
0: one of the scariest situations I've ever been in my entire life. It's all on YouTube. Go ahead and watch it. But then, like a genuine thank you, my favorite part about this is that we got some people in to enjoy the theme park before anyone else walks in. Mm. Have any of you ever been in a theme park before it opens? I haven't.
31: I haven't either.
0: I haven't at all. We were in here last night, and it's kind of crazy to see, but like people are working throughout the whole entire night. They're already setting up for Christmas. Yeah, they're setting up for Christmas, and they turn everything off so you can't see it, but then at night, it's all they're getting ready for it. You can see that on YouTube, too. But as I've been walking around, and I don't know if they're going to want to say anything, because maybe they'll get a detention. Have you ever gotten a detention? No. Good. All right, good answer. Your mom just looked at you like, you better say no. But obviously, it's Friday, September 25th. I'm pretty sure that school is in session right now, right? Are we all playing hooky? Yeah.
9: Yeah. We've got.
31: Yeah. Oh. You're supposed to be in detention. What you do?
0: Hold on one second. By the way, your mom is one of my favorite people.
31: Yeah.
0: I love whenever I see her name. And now we've got her son coming up. Yep. Mom, introduce yourself to everyone. They already know you. But
10: hi, I'm Sadie from Spring Hill. Woo! This is Colby.
31: What up, Colby?
0: What's up? Colby.
10: He's 14.
0: What?
31: What? Colby, 14?
10: So tall.
0: You going to be in the NFL or what?
31: 14
0: NBA?
31: Times.
0: What? What do you want? What do you want to do when you grow up?
9: I don't know. You don't know yet?
10: Wait
31: a minute, but first, we got...
10: Okay, all right.
31: You had detention, though. Why you got detention? we got to find out why he got detention. What you do? Come on, spit it out.
0: Come on.
31: I want to hear what I want to hear from
9: was
31: him.
9: It the haircut?
31: Yeah.
0: It was?
9: No, I'm just kidding.
31: Come on.
0: Oh.
31: Put the mic up.
9: We won't podcast this. You're not going to have any evidence that you were here.
31: Yeah. Just say it.
9: You were just late to class?
10: Yeah.
9: Oh, come on.
31: It's like every class.
9: Oh.
31: Put the kids detention Kobe talk. For you're 14 that? Years crazy. Old. Now, why was you late to class? What was you doing?
11: Hanging with his buddy.
31: No, yeah. Mom, he 14. Let Kobe talk.
10: I was also a dawdler. No worries.
31: Let Kobe talk. You 14. Why was you late?
12: Walking around.
31: Who are you walking with?
0: Just hanging around.
12: Yeah.
31: What are you doing in the hallway?
12: Trying to get to class.
31: You ain't get that though. So what you doing? you make money in school?
0: Yeah, yeah. I like that. I like that. So you got to skip detention today.
12: Yeah, you can say that.
0: What's gonna happen? Are you gonna get in more trouble?
12: Nah.
0: No. Okay. That's
31: good.
0: Very good. Is mom skipping work?
11: Oh yeah.
0: Yeah, that's good. Did you tell work you're sick? Is that what you did?
11: I'm totally sick.
0: Oh, my God. Here, give mom that mic so I can, everyone can hear it.
10: I am sick right now.
0: Yeah?
10: I had to stay home, stay in bed.
9: You got that dengue fever.
31: Yeah.
0: Is anyone else skipping work right now, or did we get out of work?
9: Uh-oh, we got another
31: one.
0: Yeah?
31: Wow.
0: Get over here. I got to hear your story.
9: Let's make a very mischievous look.
31: Here, I'll walk over there.
0: Momster. We've got a monster. My mom would love that shirt. That's a good shirt.
31: Momster.
0: Wally and Pancake. What's your name, Momster?
10: Mandy.
31: Mandy, what was your excuse to get out of work?
10: I told him I won tickets. So I
0: and
10: got
0: it worked?
10: Sub. Yeah.
31: Yay.
0: Wow, that's
10: good. I love
0: good.
10: That. Yeah.
0: Did they say, wait, what show? Who?
10: The Joe Show.
31: Yay.
0: Well, I know, you know. I was saying where your boss is questioning it.
10: I actually told them it was on your show.
0: Nice. I love that.
31: And they say, take
10: was like,
31: day.
10: Go.
0: They and were cool with it.
31: That's
0: wow.
31: a cool boss.
0: What do you do for a living?
10: I'm an ESC teacher.
0: Wow. Thank
10: so
0: you for doing
10: I
0: what
10: work
0: you do.
10: With special needs kids.
0: Yeah.
9: Right on.
0: That's amazing.
31: I love
0: that's
31: that.
0: Thank you so much for doing. What school district?
10: Hillsborough.
0: Nice.
10: Yeah.
0: I love that. And everything going good at work?
10: Yep.
31: Gotta be.
10: Got
31: they let her take the day off.
0: Yeah, that's true.
31: Gotta be an awesome teacher for them to do that.
10: Yeah.
0: You can't tell your students that you skipped to go to Busch Gardens, so I feel like they're going to get very jealous, right?
10: No, because it's Fun Friday, so they get to watch Bluey and have an hour outside for recess. Yeah, Fun Friday every Friday.
0: I love that. That's good.
31: That's amazing.
0: All right, who else fakes sick? Did anyone lie to get out of?
9: I see a hand there.
0: Get over here, buddy.
9: Yeah, come on, partner.
0: Come on. That's Lucas, by the way.
31: Yeah,
0: I'll never forget Lucas's name because Lucas shares the name with my brother.
13: You got a sick shirt, brother.
31: I love that.
14: Hey, Lucas.
31: And I love your shoes, Lucas.
0: Lucas, tell everyone how old you are.
16: I'm 4.
0: You're 4 years old.
16: Yeah.
0: And did you fake sick to get out of school?
16: Yeah.
0: You did? And do you think your mom's okay with that? Yeah?
16: Yeah.
0: Yes. You'd much rather be here than at school, right?
16: Yeah.
0: And you're 4 years old, but you're already in school?
16: Yeah.
0: They don't you think that you're too young for that?
16: I am.
0: But you're very smart, I can already tell.
16: Yeah.
0: Yeah.
31: Yeah.
0: Yes. Can you say the sky is blue?
16: The sky is blue.
0: I just wanted to make sure you say more than yeah.
31: Yeah. Can you say the Joe show sucks?
0: Whoa.
17: Say it. Yeah, it's okay.
16: That show sucks.
0: Works for me.
31: Yeah.
0: Works for me.
31: You are so handsome. I love your dimples.
0: Mom, was it a tough decision to have the kids skip school?
18: Not at all.
0: Not at all. You're okay with it.
18: Yeah.
0: It's a day at Busch Gardens. How
18: we
0: could you say no?
18: We always try to win tickets on the radio.
0: I love that so much. Well, I'm happy
31: your
0: that you guys
31: like,
0: won and you guys got to be here. Are you excited? Tell everyone your name, sweetie.
16: My name's Addison.
0: Addison.
31: Addison.
0: How excited are you to be at Busch Gardens?
16: I'm really excited.
0: Did you ever think, by the way, I got to do that too. I'm losing my voice. Did you ever think you'd be in a theme park without anyone in here?
16: Not at all.
0: Look it. They're driving around real cars right now because no one's in here. It's pretty cool,
16: That's
0: right?
16: That's what I said to my mom.
0: Yeah?
31: You're like,
0: did
31: wait,
0: you say that?
31: That?
0: Behind us is a very scary house. Have you guys ever been in a haunted house?
16: No.
0: No? Does it scare you?
16: Sometimes.
0: It scares me. What about you, Lucas? Does it scare you?
16: Yeah.
0: Did you hear me talking about the ghosts that are here? Did that scare you?
16: We heard about Wendy.
31: Yeah.
0: Hey, say something nice about Wendy.
31: Yeah, say something.
16: She's pretty.
31: Yes, she is. She's very pretty.
0: Yes, she is. That's good. That's good. Who else? Who else skipped work? Oh, God. All right. Get on over here. Everyone, I want you guys to say really loud, Ayo, my man.
31: Ayo, my man.
0: Leo.
19: Oh, what's up, Leo?
0: Leo. I know Leo's skipping school.
31: Yeah.
0: Leo, get over here. Get over here, cutie. I love your shoes.
31: I love
0: Jules,
31: that.
0: Jules, get over
31: Jam
0: here. We
31: got
0: to hear. We got to hear about skipping school. Hi, Naomi.
31: Hi.
0: Mom. Hi. What's up, buddy? Such a cutie. Jules, you were trapped in the walls all night long.
31: All night long.
21: They had to perform an exorcism to get me out the walls. It was very scary. I had my phone in the walls too. What does she just give you? Can you
0: don't worry about it. you are amazing. I hope you know I love you so much. I'll show half of you later. You took PTO for this.
21: Yeah, yeah. You know, it's funny. Ironically, I'm making more money taking off than if I would have made it going to work because I would have just worked 8 hours.
31: Okay. See? That's how you do it.
21: I got 20 hours.
31: Work smarter, not harder.
21: Exactly.

0: a half a day anyway. He gets out at 1 o'clock. So whatever, we'll play hooky. So I asked him, I said, hey, Leo, Friday, what you got plans to do? He's like, oh, I'm going to see Uncle Show at Busch Gardens. Who? Who told you this? Oh, I heard you. I know we're going.
1: Yeah. Make some noise.
2: Well, I'm happy we all skipped.
1: Yeah.
2: We're going to have some breakfast. We'll go get on some rides. We will respectfully say hi to Wendy.
1: Yes. Mm-hmm.
2: We're going to be nice to Wendy. We're going to be good to Wendy. We're not going to say anything bad about Wendy. I'm serious. Don't do it. I know you won't mess with
3: me. I respect the dead. I have much respect for the dead, the Espiritu Santo.
2: Good. Please do. Please do.
4: Amen.
2: We also have respect for Taylor Swift. And if we say otherwise, the ghost of iHeart will grab us.
3: Yes, yes.
2: So hold on 1 second. Let me make sure I've got it right here, right now. Let's listen in. Did you guys, when you guys were driving in, did you hear the Taylor Swift song? Do we like it?
3: Patient zero.
2: Is it good? Yeah.
3: Patient zero.
2: Patient zero.
3: That's what they used to call me.
2: That's right.
1: That's
2: here
1: a
2: we
1: good
2: go.
1: One. That's a good one.
2: Taylor Swift on 93.

0: hours into it?
1: Yeah.
2: If we once we hit 9 o'clock on the nose, we'll be 14 hours in.
0: 14 hours of madness, 14 hours of fun, and 14 hours of my life that I'll never get back. I'm just kidding. See this light? It detects blood. So they say. Check everything out on YouTube and all that stuff. What's coming up with the news?
1: So the MTV VMAs are going to be amazing this weekend. I want to talk about who's going to be performing. We're going to have some tributes to look forward to. And also this new list, and of course I love this, the most popular Halloween costumes, what they're predicted to be for this year.
0: Who's already got their Halloween costume picked out? Do you?
2: Oh, we got some early
3: Look at those overachievers.
0: I got to figure out what you guys are dressing as. You are so much fun. Is it a good chicken biscuit? I like that. All right, we're going to be right back. Watch the whole thing live on YouTube. I promise you. Go to the YouTube, search the Joe Show. Start at part one and check out the absolute madness. Part one is 6 hours. Part two, I think, is 5 hours. And then, well, we're still rolling with part three. Hour four. See, I'm already forgetting the times. 14?
2: We'll figure it out when we get back.
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song from Taylor Swift. It's called Patient Zero. I think you guys can get louder than that. We're at Busch Gardens right now. We're rocking right now with our Scream stream. It is now our... We are 14 hours into it. Right? 14.

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1: The Joe Show has all the news and info you need. 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
2: So it is Hillsborough and Pinellas leaders. They're the latest to issue local states of emergency as dengue fever, the mosquito-borne virus. Those cases rise across the region. So the state of emergency is going to last around 7 days. So during this, county officials are urging residents to take precautions by doing the following. Dump out any standing water around your property. Dress in light-colored, long-sleeve clothing with closed-toed shoes when outside. And use that insect repellent. Jed, where's long sleeves?
3: I know, I lost.
2: Told you, sun's out, guns out, Dave.
3: Of course.
4: Hey, my brain is half working. Did you say the light colors?
2: Light colors. Yeah. But your arms are covered.
4: Yeah.
2: The 2026 MTV VMAs, it's going to be hosted by Snoop Dogg on Sunday. So it's going to have an opening performance by Madonna, marking her first appearance on the VMAs.
4: She's got to stop. Dude, that World Cup performance was trash, and everyone knows it. She has to stop.
2: If I'm Madonna,
5: it was not my favorite.
4: What day is the VMAs?
2: It's Sunday.
4: All right, Monday morning. You guys want to make a bet? Monday morning, 7 a.m. She's going to recap it. She's going to go, and then Madonna.
2: I'm holding out hope.
4: It's going to be pre-recorded. She probably won't even be on the stage. I bet you half of it at least will be backstage and pre-recorded probably a month ago.
5: Hold on. My boy. Hey, my boy. My brother. Hey, I'll see you later, baby.
4: Tiny.
5: Yeah, crazy. You have a good day.
6: Oh, he blew you a kiss?
5: See, that's my dog.
2: So this is going to be Madonna's first performance at the VMAs in 23 years.
5: Listen.
2: She's also nominated by...
5: We got to look out for each other.
2: 11 times.
5: We got to look out for each other. Put it down.
4: Why?
5: Put it down.
4: I'm doing it out of love.
5: Put it down. Put up the peace sign. There you go.
6: Which one? This one?
5: Yeah. Okay. That's what the whites do.
6: And the Asians.
2: Casey Musgraves.
4: Are you doing the news?
2: Sorry.
5: I don't know.
2: I don't know anything anymore. Casey Musgraves is going to be honoring Dolly Parton. Lisa will hit the stage. Ray making her VMA performance debut alongside Somber and Teddy Swims are doing a special tribute to George Michael because this will have been 10 years since his passing. And then Shaboozy making his VMA debut performing Cowgirl and then also is going to have a duet with Gunna. So that's going to be fun. Got to watch it on Sunday. Talk about it on Monday.
4: Can't wait.
2: And it is 36 days until Halloween. You don't have to watch it. I'll watch it for you. You know I'll do that.
4: No, hold on.
5: Oh.
4: That wasn't even said sarcastically. That was said tired.
5: Yeah.
4: We're on hour 14 of a show we've been doing.
2: Yeah, I know. I've been here.
4: The only reason... never mind. I'm not
5: going to... Yeah, just keep it going.
4: Yeah, I was going to say the only reason why other shows aren't going to steal what we do is because they'd have to work hard. And are you doing the news?
2: One more story. 36 days until Halloween, and there's a new list trending about the most popular Halloween costumes and what they're expected to see, and you're going to see when you're out and about at parties and trick-or-treating. And the majority of them are based on the massive blockbusters at the theaters this year. So Spider-Man, Toy Story, Devil Wears Prada, The Odyssey. I love this one. Nikki from Obsession.
5: Okay.
2: Captain Clark from Backrooms. K-pop Demon Hunters.
6: Oh, Captain Clark.
2: And The Mandalorian.
4: Actually, that didn't make the list.
2: It didn't.
5: We just want to make you happy today, okay?
4: Why is The Mandalorian such a flop?
2: It's not a flop.
4: Did anyone else watch that movie?
5: Absolutely not. See? That's why it was a flop. No one watched it. But everybody saw Toy Story.
6: The hell is you guys' problem?
5: Yeah.
6: No, you're part of the problem.
5: No.
6: That's why it flopped. Now we're probably not even going to get a new season.
4: Oh, relax.
5: You guys are doing
6: Did you watch it, Mark? I am going to lose my mind.
5: Mark has never watched it.
7: Well, I'll help you find it, buddy. It's okay.
4: I like that.
5: Nikki from Obsession is so good.
4: Mm-hmm. Attack of the Clones is awesome.
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4: Every time I see a bug, I'm like, oh,
2: I know,
4: no.
2: You guys are like freaking me out right now.
5: In my face.
4: Oh, no, mosquito.
2: Do that mosquito story, and I feel itchy.
4: It can't get to me now. One song, and then we'll come back. We're live at Busch Gardens. Every time we play a song, if it's long enough, I go and walk around because I literally think I'm gonna fall asleep. But I'm

0: back. Live on 93.3 FLZ, it's the Joe Show. We're live at Busch Gardens, Tampa Bay. Thank you to Busch Gardens for allowing us to do this. We're broadcasting live right outside of a place that, honestly, if we stayed in it any longer, I think they would have started charging us rent. we lived inside of Stranglewood Estate, which was... He's clapping because I said it correctly because I keep putting an S at the end of it.
1: Yeah, so wood, not woods.
0: All right. Listen, it was terrifying. It's on YouTube. You can watch it. Now, there is something that I don't know if it made the live.
2: Ooh.
0: I think that it did. I have not gone back and watched it yet, so I'm probably going to have to go back and watch it and see. Nikki was there. Do you know what I'm going to bring up? Jed was there. Do you know what I'm going to bring up?
2: Can you give me a
1: no? If you were just locked in like we locked in, baby, I would know.
3: I know. I already know what you guys are gonna say. I already know what they're gonna say.
1: Look at her; she like it all.
3: I know.
0: What is it?
3: It's about my phone.
1: Yeah.
0: What about your phone?
3: Okay, so my phone was down to like 13%, and Nikki was gonna run back to our setup and charge all of our phones
0: because we did not know what they had planned for us.
3: Yes.
0: We knew that at 10 p.m. we would be locked in to Stranglewood because we were going all around the park and we're streaming everything and, like, whatever, technical stuff. Like, the phone would go from 100% to 80% in 2 minutes. Like, it was draining it. So we were getting ready to go in. Like, we're looking at the clock. We knew we had to go in. But we needed to charge our phones to be ready because we knew the moment we walked in, we didn't know what was going to happen, but we were told we all needed to have a full charged battery, so we were ready to go. Katie's battery was at what?
3: It was at 80% when we left here. But I was speaking so... Hold on.
2: As her attorney, I'm going to give her the right to speak, please, Joe.
3: I was taking content so I could post it on our Instagram story with the link to stream it.
0: Yeah, I was doing that, too.
3: Okay.
2: So was I.
3: Okay, you had a portable charger with you.
1: I was not. I let my phone sit, and I was like, let it charge, baby.
3: So, and then it got down to like 13%, and then Nikki was going to run the phones back to charge them here. And I said, I think I'm just going to hang on to my phone. And Joe was like, we need to have them charged. And I was like, I will charge them when I get back. I don't feel comfortable not having my phone.
0: Why?
3: What if something happens to my dogs?
0: Is that really it?
3: Yes.
0: Really?
3: Yes, I worry about them.
0: Over an hour? What's going to happen to them in an hour?
1: She's a worrywart.
3: I don't know. I'm a worrywart.
0: So you really had it? All right. I'm thinking she's going to say her fiancé. It's her dogs.
3: Oh, no. I can see him on the camera. I know what he's doing.
0: Is that really the real reason?
3: I swear to you. Because if something happened to the
1: dogs. I figured that.
3: Sean would need my guidance on what to do with them.
0: All right. That's interesting.
3: And do you feel kind of bad now?
0: Because I don't believe you.
3: Okay.
0: Because this is what I've noticed with Katie. Katie does something during the show. She'll step out of the studio, and I see her through the window, and she's on her phone. You're talking to either Sean or Abby.
3: Yes.
0: Okay. During
1: or the dogs.
0: Or the dogs. During the stream, I had noticed, we were going to be on camera the whole time. I am probably not the best to work with because whenever we do things like this, I'm a little bit hard on everyone.
1: He's anal. He's very, yeah.
0: We have kids.
1: I mean, I didn't mean it like that.
0: But I wanted to make sure we were all on stream.
1: Yeah.
0: I don't know if you guys noticed. Katie would say she's going to the bathroom, but she was calling people when she would go to the bathroom. True or false?
3: True, but I was also going to the bathroom.
0: Did you notice it?
1: Oh, you thought Nikki was... She said, Nikki said, you thought... She maybe thought you were going to... She was going to rob you.
2: Wait, what?
1: Because she didn't...
0: Oh, because you wouldn't give your phone. You thought that Nikki was going to go through it.
2: What, you think she was going to Apple Pay you?
1: I would have.
3: I would trust Nikki with my whole entire purse, please.
0: Is there anyone here who would not give their phone in that instance and, like, you need to have your phone by you at all times? Why?
1: Come say. Run.
2: Come on. You've been summoned to the judge's stand.
1: I said run.
0: Ayo, my woman.
2: Expert witness.
4: You're going to lock me in a haunted house without a phone?
1: No. Oh, like 45
2: good
1: minutes
2: point.
1: Outside.
0: We were outside of it. We just needed to charge our phones.
3: We weren't even in it yet.
4: Yeah, I still want my phone because of him.
0: So I guess it is if you have... That's not fair.
4: And then Jules calls me for every little inconvenience in his life. So it's like, I have to make sure I'm ready for him at all costs. Because I have his wallet. I have everything. No, it's with him.
1: You know what? I'm noticing now it's more of the women. The men are like, okay, like, I don't care.
3: Yeah, you guys don't care.
1: Yeah, they're right. Just like, women like, no, I have to have my phone because
4: of course they don't care.
1: We
4: have someone like me that does it all. Yeah,
3: we're the responsible adults here.
1: Right. It's like, I am 911.
4: Right. Yeah. Well, how about... he calls me for everything. Like, hey, babe, do I have this at home? Why would I know this?
0: How about calling your significant other? Because Jed and I talked about this at Disney. Jed goes, man, Ashley and Katie go on the phone a lot to call their significant other.
2: This is true.
0: He's like, I haven't called Radina once.
2: No, because my, you know, I love my girlfriend. Radina is a grown-ass woman. Sorry, kids.
0: That's what you apologize
2: well,
0: about?
2: Well, my point with all of this, Joe, is that I feel like I can put the phone down and she's not going to worry about me and I'm not going to worry about her because
4: Jules
2: we're
4: talks
2: both
4: to me
2: grown.
4: His whole entire shift on the phone.
2: What?
1: Wow.
2: So you're either, Jules is either listening to us or he's on the phone
4: with
2: here's, you.
4: No. Here's the thing. I give y'all your time. Okay. I don't talk to him after 10. I mean, before 10, I don't talk to him.
1: Okay.
4: After I know you guys are off the air, then I'll call him.
1: That's I love that.
4: For the rest of the day.
1: That is great compromise.
2: That's a good woman right there.
4: Like, there's no point. It's the Joe Show time between 6 and 10. I better not have no emergency because I won't get picked up.
0: I need to know this. If you have a significant other, can you just please put up fingers? It could be with both hands. Maybe you need to use your toes. Maybe you don't even hold up any fingers at all.
4: Hi.
0: How many times in a day do you call your significant other?
1: Look at her.
2: Put them up. 10. Okay, we got 10.
1: We got 10.
0: 10.
1: We got 10. 10.
0: We got the 10. You just want a text, right?
1: Right.
0: That's a call. What's going on with that? Twice just to check in?
1: See, hi, that ain't fair. Y'all know I'm
0: how many times? Two?
2: Two's fair.
0: How many
1: y'all
0: times?
1: Y'all ain't in love. Y'all don't like y'all people.
0: Katie, I want you to pull out your phone. I want you to count. Because this is a good test.
1: Okay.
0: You're obviously not alone.
1: Yeah.
3: Okay.
0: I want to know, how many times did you call Sean yesterday?
1: And did he call you?
0: Oh, my God.
3: Back up, man.
2: I've called Mark from Busch Gardens more than I have my girlfriend in the last 2 days.
0: And actually, hold on, I want to know. Mark, how often do you call your beautiful fiance?
2: Just put up a sign on your hand.
0: Yeah, that's a zero. I know that's a zero.
1: Yeah. She called Tuesday after work? Okay, so she calls you way more. Okay.
0: Uh-huh. All right, here we go. Everyone get a drum roll. Let's
1: drum
0: see.
1: Drum roll, okay, please. What is Katie Summers' number?
3: It's somewhere between 15 and 17.
4: Wow.
3: Because there was a missed one and then a callback.
4: Wow.
0: How long is the average call?
3: Oh, it depends. Not super long. We're not talking.
1: What do you
3: it's
1: guys?
3: Not like when I talk to my best friend Abby, and that's 2 hours. Easy.
1: Okay, so within those 15
3: right
1: times,
3: now.
1: Like, what are you guys talking about though? Because like, what changes?
0: He's calling you right now.
1: Answer it.
0: Doesn't he know you work?
1: I needed him to answer it.
3: Hold on. Okay, babe, you're on the air.
5: Oh my God! Tell them to stop talking about me.
0: Sean, hold on. We're gonna. All right, Jed just covered Katie's ears. Be honest. Sometimes you're like, another call?
5: Yeah, but you know what? I also wonder what she's up to. It's not about like, you know.
1: Sean,
5: like,
1: it was 10 minutes ago.
5: God,
1: what is she doing from 10 minutes ago?
5: What are they doing that's so conspicuous? It's more like, how's your day going? How's the show going? How's life going? I texted you. You didn't even text me back, you little baby.
0: Well, because... No, that's not the case. It's because my phone's been used to work this whole entire time.
5: Katie's been working.
0: Look at the amount of times that I've been... See, isn't he the best significant ever? I can't even joke around
1: but my
0: with
1: question is... Oh, sorry, Sean. When you guys call each other that much, like, what are you talking about within 15 times? Like, it's just like, hey, how you doing? You just talked to me like 15 minutes ago.
5: The thing is I always want to talk to her. She's my best friend. And aww. I want to know.
1: What are you doing, bro? Hot phone. Hot phone.
0: I'm sorry, kids. I'm sorry. I'm sorry.
2: Earmuffs. Earmuffs.
5: Hit the button.
3: All right, love you, bye.
0: I love you.
3: Wow. He's very passionate, apparently, that about the love. Phone calls.
1: In his booth.
0: That is love.
1: Yes.
0: That is love. It's starting to get warm out.
3: Yeah.
1: Is it? Nah, you just get high and bothered because you was wrong about her dogs.
0: I was very wrong. I had a whole plan last night. I go, this is going to be a good topic. I can't wait.
2: Good topic, yes.
1: Good topic, absolutely. Yeah. Absolutely.
0: Yes, I like validation. Thank you. Okay. It's time for a song. Hey, we haven't highlighted a puppy with Furry Friday yet.
3: Oh, yes.
0: Do we have one that we could highlight right now? See, this is me kind of fixing the situation with Katie. We let her talk about dogs, and now she's happy.
3: Okay, so we're going to put this on our Instagram, at Live with Joe Show. So her name is Molly, and she's a 2-year-old Catahoula leopard. She's a mix, transferred from a low-resource shelter. So that's what the Humane Society of Tampa Bay does. If they don't have space and sometimes they're not a non-kill shelter, they'll take them to the Humane Society where they'll make sure that they go to their forever home. So Molly is heartworm positive, but they're going to treat her for it. They're going to cover the rest of the treatment at the animal hospital. They said she's kind of a shy girl at first, but once she warms up, she'll like crawl into your lap and give you kisses. And she's just like so sweet.
1: Aww,
3: this is her little
1: look
3: picture.
1: At her. Oh, she's adorable.
3: I know, it's kind of hard to see. It's a little far away.
1: Adopt her right now.
3: Yeah. Oh, look at her face.
0: And she's bilingual.
1: Mm-hmm.
0: That's something that they
3: know, right? Look at her. She's got 2 different colored eyes, a blue and a brown.
1: She speaks American and Mandarin.
6: Sir.
0: Yes.
7: I know. I want her, though.
6: I stay home with the dog.
2: No. Oh, God. All right, kids. All right.
7: I almost got the guinea pig a couple weeks ago.
3: I love guinea pigs.
6: She would have loved Ruby. I have a red eye hedgehog.
0: He's
6: her name is Ruby.
2: All right. All right.
3: Sorry,
2: all right.
3: Sorry.
0: All right. You two can call each other. How about that? We only have. Oh my God! I just smelt my armpits. How come no one told me when I hugged you that I smell bad? The sweatshirt must have hit it. I'm going to go put deodorant on right now.
1: So you're going to put deodorant on a musk?
0: What do you want me to do, shower in Stranglewood?
1: No, but that's not going to do anything.
0: Mark, is there a shower in Stranglewood?
2: He's not here. No, he's not here.
0: Well, here, I'll pretend I'm Mark. No, there's not.
7: Wendy took him.
0: Careful, you don't even want to
1: joke
0: about it.
1: Yeah, y'all don't want to joke about her, man.
0: Seriously.
1: For real, y'all.
0: Joke about it. Watch what happens.
1: Okay.
0: They told me.
1: The door's still open. You see, she might come out here.
0: Be careful.
2: I don't know if you do.
1: Yeah.
0: No, you don't. She gets mad.
1: We will wear
0: her,
1: what, for 12 hours? It felt like.
0: Did you just order an iPhone?
1: Nah, I was waiting. Case. That's all. Just a case.
0: Okay. All right.
1: I got a plug. I got a plug for everything.
0: We're coming.
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1: Woo!
0: Until we're at hour 15.
2: Correct.
0: Your so we'll hit correct. The 15.
2: Yes.
1: Yeah.
0: The 15th mark.
1: What do we call it, though? The 15th fear?
0: It was It was the 12 hours of terror plus 3, and then it was the frightful 15.
1: Yes.
0: Are you mad at me, by the way?
3: No, not at all.
1: Are you mad at me? Sean, I knew you guys were going to tease me.
0: Sean texted me.
3: What did he say?
0: He said, be nice.
3: Oh, no.
0: All right.
1: Katie, are you mad
0: I'm gonna
1: at me?
0: I'm going to hug you I like this because I smell bad.
3: Oh, I know. Well, I smell too. That's why I'm going to keep my arms down.
0: I love you. Are you guys having fun doing this right now? So I was talking to Chelsea and Mark. I do think that this is going to be something that we continue to do. And if you guys have a ton of fun, make sure we're tagging Busch Gardens. We're telling everyone. Because listen, I'm going to tell you something. I grew up in Michigan, right? And Busch Gardens to me was always the... Is that Wendy?
1: It might be.
4: What is going on here?
5: Randomly...
4: What is
1: Wendy
4: going on
1: Wendy said she want to kick it with us. Yeah.
4: What is going on
3: She
4: there?
3: Wants to break dance.
1: I mean, it's
4: oh
1: a
4: my
1: just
4: gosh.
0: That would not...
3: I don't know, man.
0: Guys, this is not planned. I swear to God.
1: Not,
0: did you guys plan this?
1: Mark!
4: No.
0: Just be honest. Did you plan
1: that?
0: This?
4: Is this your final scare?
1: Yes.
4: Yeah, every single time.
0: Jose, wait, hold on.
1: Jose.
0: Guys, everyone
1: Jose.
0: Say hi to Jose.
1: Jose.
4: Give it up for Jose, ladies and gentlemen.
0: Anytime I knew something scary was going to happen, it was when Jose started to smile
1: right.
0: like that. Did you guys plan that?
4: Uh-oh.
1: See, he do the same
4: Uh-oh.
1: Thing.
4: Uh-oh. Monkey see, monkey do. No.
0: Now, Jose, here's the deal. I'm bringing Jose with me everywhere. It doesn't matter if I'm at Busch Gardens or I'm at the grocery store. you're going to be with me, and I'm going to make sure that you're best friends with my fiance, because then I'm going to know whenever she's trying to hide something, because I'm going to go, Jose, what happened with Alyssa? There you go. All right, that was scary.
1: That was... We didn't
0: I'm just going to think that they planned that. I hope that they planned that. I don't know if they did, though, because... I'm
1: Mark.
0: Telling you, that's messed up. That's messed up, and you know it.
1: It is.
0: That's messed up.
1: We trusted you, Mark. We really trusted you, bro.
4: Yeah,
1: you're
4: we're
1: right.
4: Alive.
1: You're right.
4: We're alive.
1: Black
0: what
1: girls
0: I was
1: fast.
0: Saying is that living in Michigan when I grew up, Busch Gardens is always what I would watch on YouTube because of all the roller coasters, everything they have. And I think sometimes we forget when you live here. How special it is mm-hmm. to have something like Busch Gardens in our backyard. You know what I mean? Like, people, like, think about it. You drive, even if you drive an hour to Busch Gardens, people have to take a plane and then get off the plane and then go. Mm-hmm. And they're traveling 10 hours to get to
1: vacations.
0: Busch Gardens. So that's pretty cool, and I hope that we always support it's crazy to say local theme park, but...
1: Support your local theme
0: yeah.
1: park. We mean it.
0: It really is. It is that. So we only have about 20 minutes left of the show. This is what I want to do. I am going to play... where's that Taylor Swift song? We haven't played it this hour. And all day long we're going to play... No. Listen,
1: one.
0: We've played enough Zara Larsson.
1: Yeah.
0: I don't need to hear Midnight Sun again.
4: Hey.
0: Okay?
3: Jed's favorite song.
4: That yeah. is my favorite song.
0: I thought we were done with the horror, okay? I can't be scared even more. No, I love that song. It's a great song,
1: we
0: everyone.
1: Love Zara
0: hey,
1: Larsson.
0: Make noise for Zara Larsson.
1: Yay!
0: And then write an email to... It's it's Tommy Chuck at iHeartRadio or iHeartMedia and say, Joe loves Zara Larsson. He was talking about it. Okay, we got Patient Zero there. Thank
3: there we
0: you.
3: Go.
0: All right, let's play Patient Zero one more time in the show, and then we will wrap everything up. 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

0: 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Katie, what is she doing with the VMAs?
1: She is going to be accepting the first, it's like the Artist Director Award because she directs a lot of her videos, and she's going to get the very first award.
2: And she's a wife now, so why not?
0: By the way, do you know what that is when an award show does that? They're just trying to get Taylor Swift to come to the award show.
2: Here. Let's
0: they
2: make
0: go,
2: up
0: all right, if we make up something for her and we say it's the first ever, we'll probably get her to show up. And it worked this time, so good on the VMAs for doing that. Hey, make some noise for Busch Gardens. The Scream stream is ending in 10 minutes. In 10 minutes, we're going to have to end the show. We'll end the stream. We're going to go enjoy some breakfast. A few times. So there's that. And there's even more. So, you know, listen, let's not lie to people and act like other places don't have haunted houses and stuff like that. I can tell you firsthand, no one has the authenticity like Busch Gardens does. And truthfully, no one has the heart like Busch Gardens does because we got to do

0: Mark has very quickly turned into like a brother. And Jose, I met 2 days ago. Jose's not getting rid of me, though.
1: You stuck with us.
0: I love Jose. And I did want to take the time. Mark sent me a text. And I think that this is very important because what we did is 15 full hours. And it was 15 hours of a lot of hard work from a lot of people. You got to see us four, and you saw Mark on the stream. You would see Jose. You would see Nikki. And guys, thank you to Nikki.
1: Yes, make some noise for Nikki.
2: Yay, Nikki!
0: If you've ever, if you've ever won anything, if you've ever been at any type of event that we've ever done, Nikki's been the one who puts it on. She doesn't just do stuff for us. She literally runs everything that is in promotions for iHeart Tampa and Sarasota. She is way overworked, and I'm her agent, so she's way underpaid.
1: And she has not slept either.
0: And Nikki has stayed up this whole entire time, and when we talked about, you know, what we could do next, and I'm very high maintenance, and I'm probably very tough to work with, Nikki is always my saving grace to be like, hey, don't go crazy today, because I talked with Mark and Chelsea, and they're willing to do a 15-hour stream at Busch Gardens. And I go, oh, all of a sudden, I don't hate my job anymore. If you've ever been sent tickets, it's because of DMZ. I almost call him Dave, but he goes by DMZ on the air. If you've moms, if you've ever been to clubs and e-boards, you probably have seen DMZ mixing. Yeah. You know what I mean? You know. Have you noticed? Have you seen any of these moms out?
3: Oh, he's pleading the fifth.
1: Yeah, he is.
0: Nice.
1: What happens in Ybor stays in Ybor. That's right.
2: Period.
0: And then along with us is an incredible team of people. Derek right now is clicking all the buttons and doing all of that, which we always appreciate, Derek. You never get to come on the air. Come here real
1: quick. Yeah, come here. It's my girl right here. Listen.
4: Hi, guys.
1: Wait.
4: I'm P. Hey, y'all.
0: Oh, we're going by P on the air?
4: Yeah.
1: Yes. See,
0: I figured I wouldn't say your name because I didn't know what you
1: wanted to
0: go by.
1: I know, that's why I stopped, too.
0: But this is one of the incredible people who works on our promotions team.
4: Hi,
0: if you ever see us out. If you ever see any type of iHeart event out, you probably see P, as we call her right now.
1: P from Pensacola.
4: P from Pensacola, y'all, Panhandle. Yeah.
0: We love you. Thank you so much for being here.
4: Thank you, always and forever.
0: And then what was really, really cool, though, is behind the scenes with Busch Gardens, and please go watch the stream and check out everything that they pulled off. The entertainment team, Adam, who designed a whole bunch of stuff, Brandon, Cameron, who Cameron scared me, and then we did an interview, and then Cameron left, and then we got scared more. Eddie and Emma and Kyle, Roberto, Taylor, and Victor, they were all amazing. And then Austin and Jordan. Where is Austin?
1: Right there.
5: Austin.
1: There
0: you are. You were hiding behind Jose.
5: Give yourself some credit, man. Come
1: on.
5: Well done today.
1: Make some noise from Austin.
0: Austin was super, super awesome to work with. And Jordan and Jose and Mark as well, and obviously Chelsea too, for allowing us to do this, because this was not like, hey, we're going to do this and then we do it. They literally had to go to the president of Busch Gardens, or like even higher than that. Mm-hmm.
5: Scarier.
0: So they had to go to like corporate to do this, and this was Mark, here, let's end the show, and if I'm missing anyone, please let me know, because I'm just going to be completely honest with you guys, and you know, we always have fun on our show and we do a lot of stuff, but I feel like these are the things that set us apart from others, and I appreciate you guys. Even if you listen for 2 minutes, it means a lot, and there's 24 hours in the day, so, you know, there's great radio and great podcasts, and I hope you guys enjoy everyone, but, you know, I think that this is something that makes, you know, our job fun, but you guys had to go to, like, corporate and get them to...
6: Yeah, I mean, the first people that I went to was corporate, our legal team, just to make sure that we could do it.
0: Thank you to the legal team.
1: Shout out to the legal team.
0: We got to give the legal team credit.
6: Shout out to Yvonne and RJ, specifically. All right. Mm-hmm. had to get approval from our security team that they would

0: be okay with us having people overnight, approval from entertainment to make sure that we could staff the houses, operations, that we could have chairs and tables and everything like that. I mean, it's just so many different divisions and departments and people that have to sign off on it. And like I had said earlier, like, this is the first time we've ever done something like this. Mm-hmm. I want to say, like, 4 years ago, Fink spent 24 hours
1: 40, in a casket,
0: yeah,
1: or
0: in a coffin,
2: like, yeah. Oh, not,
0: yeah, or like a 36 hour challenge in a coffin. But like, other than that, we've never done anything this kind of in depth and just, yeah, immersive. So no, it took a village literally to be able to make it happen. And I, yeah, know that I missed people on the text that I sent with some different names, but yeah, there were a lot of people that were involved with it.
1: Yeah. And it was super, super, super awesome. So do you think we should do it again?
0: Oh, of course.
1: Yeah? Absolutely. How about more than just the live streams? Do you think we should do more events at Busch Gardens?
2: Yeah.
1: Because I think this is just something, like, super awesome. And I, you know, I cannot say it enough. It's really important that we support a local brand like Busch Gardens Tampa Bay, because I'll tell you this too, we get to attach ourselves to really cool charities, and every single time, without a doubt, Busch Gardens is a part of it as well. They really care about our community, and they want to make sure that you guys not only have fun inside the park, but outside the park as well, and you enjoy, you know, our community. So we're really, really, really lucky to have it. Do you want to do it one more time with them? Your guy's walking by.
2: Hey, baby!
3: Yeah. And the man in the orange shirt, he's been a class.
2: Yeah, make some noise for my guy.
3: Yeah, there he is.
2: Listen, every time.
1: It is every literally time. Every time.
2: Every time.
1: But I won't.
2: If you know, you know. Put it down.
1: Yeah, I didn't put it up.
2: All right.
1: I kept it down. But yeah. So I'm going a little bit too long. I gotta wrap up. Thank you guys for being here.
2: We appreciate you so much.
1: If you're listening right now, thank you for listening. If you watched for 2 seconds, thank you. Go watch more. If you have not watched, search The Joe Show.
2: If you want to watch again,
1: the YouTube, you can watch it on other things, but the YouTube's going to be the easiest one for you to watch. We've already had a couple thousand people watch it, but I want that higher, because then it's going to be easier for Mark and Chelsea to go to the bosses and say, hey, it's time to do it again, and do it in a, I don't know how we do it in a bigger way. I'm going to be quite honest with you.
0: That's what the challenge is. I don't think it's a matter of if we do it again. It's just like, how
1: I have
0: do we
1: no
0: do
1: idea.
0: It again?
1: I have no idea. So if you guys have ideas, by the way, let us know. And I'm going to end it with experiences, and Nikki's going to go, why the hell did you just do this? But I'm going to do two things. One, we're going to do a trip to the Keys. We're going to, I don't care, Nikki. We've done the cruise and all of that. We're doing the trip to the Keys. Make some noise if you want to go to the Keys.
2: Woo,
1: with, yes, us. So that's what we're going to do. Joe Show Vacation. But we're doing a lot more stuff in Busch Gardens. I promise you that. We got Christmas after Halloween. Please, though, I saw no hands come up that you guys haven't gone through the houses.
2: Please go through
1: if
2: the houses.
1: If you like scary, don't waste your time at other things. Go to Hollow Scream. You're going to be terrified. When you're in this house, say hi to Wendy. Say that you're a fan of the show. She'll scare you even extra hard. She is a family member now of the show, and she's a total sweetheart when she's not Wendy. But when she is Wendy, she's not that nice. She's really not a nice person. She's really mean, to be honest with
2: she's
1: you.
2: She's nice to me.
1: And I'm not talking about the ghost. The ghost Wendy's nice all the time. Oh. She just wants to play with her, have fun with her. One more time for Busch Gardens.
2: Yay!
1: All right, we'll talk on Monday. It's Friday.
3: It's, yes, Friday.
1: Oh, my God, it's the weekend!
2: Friday.
1: What?
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Our girl Taylor Swift back with new music, a whole deluxe album of the life of a showgirl, the encore. 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

Ariana Grande and Bruno Mars nominated for the big award on Sunday night. Video of the year at the MTV VMAs. 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

Teddy Swims going to be doing a special performance at the MTV VMAs on Sunday night, a tribute to George Michael. 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That's going to be interesting. 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
2: Taylor Swift hasn't even released the music video to this song yet, but I already know it's going to be a cinematic masterpiece. 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

Zara Larsson just made her late night show debut this week on Seth Meyers, looking snatched as ever. Literally, even sitting down, she was still snatched. I'm like, drop the workout routine right now. And don't tell me that you just laugh a lot because she's said that before. 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

nominated for the Award of the Night Video of the Year at the MTV VMAs this Sunday night, along with Ariana Grande's Hate That It Made You Love Me, Taylor Swift's The Fate of Ophelia. Honestly, tough competition. You guys

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1: Hailey Bieber went darker for the fall with her hair color. It looks so good. Honestly, at first glance, I thought it was Bella Hadid, but no, it's Hailey Bieber. They all must have the same injector, but they all look so good. 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

Ariana Grande nominated for the award of the night at the MTV VMAs Video of the Year for this song, Hate That I Made You Love Me. 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

Ariana Grande has been on hiatus for all of, like, I don't know, a week, and I'm already having withdrawals. 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

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But one thing we're not going to complain about is spending money on Halloween. 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

0: 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I'm going to have it coming up for you at 2:20. Okay, Bethany.
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the Joe Show was live from Busch Gardens this morning after being, I don't know, terrorized all night at Busch Gardens Hallow Scream. All I'm saying is, could not be me. But it surely was entertaining. You can see everything on Instagram at 93.3 Up.

I cannot help the person I become when this song comes on at the bar. It's Sammy Joe on 93.3 FLZ. It's been one of my favorite New Music Fridays because Taylor Swift is back with new music. The Life of a Showgirl, the encore. We got four new songs today, but we've been playing our fave, Patient Zero, all day today for New Music Friday at 7:30. 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

ladies and gentlemen. My name is Nick Weiss. Thank you so much for having us on. Not only is it Friday, but when I walked out to let my dogs out this morning, oh, did I love what I felt. It was like low humidity. It was 69 degrees. I loved it.

93.3 FLZ. Hey, kudos to the Joe Show, what they did last night. That was kind of cool. They slept out at, actually, they didn't sleep. They just hung out all night at Busch Gardens on the Scream stream. Then they did their show, and then they came back here. They all looked like zombies because they hadn't slept, but they did a great job yesterday. Damn,

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Today is Dolly Parton Day. I did not realize that because it's 9/25, September 25th. So it's a nod to her song, 9 to 5. So, you know, she's being celebrated all across the country. I know New Orleans is going to honor her with a celebration of life parade. I don't think we're doing anything like that here in San Francisco.

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Probably my favorite thing to say on 93.3 FLZ. Dominic Fike. It's called Baby Doll. It's playing for you now. I can't.

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I was reading about this new trend couples are doing, and then I told my wife about it the other day. It is, it's called dinner divorce. Basically, you don't eat dinner together. You do your own thing, and it just, it takes off the stress of trying to decide something for the both of you. My wife is like,

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2: 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I think this is the best song on there. 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

93FLZ. My name is Nick Wise. These are my wise thoughts today. In a future with electric cars, when children make a car sound, they will be silent. And watching Home Alone as a kid, I thought the wet bandits leaving the water on was a funny prank. As an adult, I realized it probably cost more to repair the water damage

FLZ. My name is Nick Wise. It is September 25th. If today is your birthday, happy birthday. You share a birthday with T.I. T.I. is 46. Also, Will Smith. Will Smith is 58. That makes me feel old. Teddy Swims, Mr. Know-It-All. It's on now.

Lindsay. My name is Nick Wise. I saw Starbucks planning to close 250 of its coffee shops. You know, if you just lowered the price maybe to where we could afford your coffee, maybe business might go up. I could

93.3 FLZ. My name is Nick Wise. Coming up next, I'll play a new one from Taylor Swift off of the Life of a Showgirl encore. The song is called Patient Zero. You know, Taylor isn't writing breakup songs anymore because she is now married. This song, it's more, it's like a breakup song she wrote for you. That is coming up.

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And go Gators. 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

93.3 FLZ. My name is Nick Wise. These are my wise thoughts today. In a future with electric cars, when children make a car sound, they will be silent. And watching Home Alone as a kid, I thought the wet bandits leaving the water on was a funny prank. As an adult, I realized it probably cost more to repair the water damage than the valuables that they actually stole.

FLC. My name is Nick Wise, live on a Friday. I just want to say thank you so much for listening all week long today. Really do appreciate your support each and every day. And I hope that you have a fantastic

0: a part of the weekend rollout in Clearwater. Do you still have a bumper sticker on your car?
1: No. I did when I was in high school, but not now. I'm 32.
0: I didn't think that bumper stickers are a thing anymore.

0: says live, laugh, love. If that doesn't work, load, aim, fire.
1: Oh my God, Kimberly, I love it.